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2: 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A crash on Tonkin Highway northbound after Wells Parade East in Wattle Grove, blocking the right lane with towies on site. Crash cleared from the Kwinana Freeway northbound at Leach Highway Brentwood. Breakdowns on the Kwinana Freeway northbound before Canning Highway Como, blocking the right lane. And also on Great Eastern Highway westbound before Belmont Avenue in Belmont, blocking the centre lane. And Roadworks Lakes Road entry to the Kwinana Freeway northbound is closed. 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
1: 6AX 4-day forecast.
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3: Sunny in 23 today and tomorrow with 11 degrees overnight. Sunny 24 for Friday. Sunny 23 Saturday. Sunny 24 Sunday. Mostly sunny 26 Monday. More than 4 days, I know. But basically sunny. 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
4: It is Wednesday, the 6th of May. Welcome to it and hope you have a delicious day if you are celebrating another rotation around the sun. Enjoy. On the birthday list today, it's the wonderful Gina Riley, or should we say Kim Cray, Kath's daughter and Kath and Kim. Here's a little snippet. We're out the back. Kim is pregnant and she's chatting to her mum about drinking.
5: Oh, I'd kill for a wine. Have one. I drank like a fish when I was pregnant with you. We all did. Look at you. You're... Actually, a bit not.
4: I can still watch that show again and again, talking about things we did, never get bored of. What about Celeste Barber, another Aussie comedian? She's blowing out 44 candles today.
6: One of the best parts about having ADD, aside from the drugs, is you don't have a long enough attention span to stick around and listen to people talk about you. So they get in a circle and they're like, oh, Celeste, your face is going to get so... Squirrel! Squirrel!
4: Happy 79th birthday to New Zealand-born Aussie actor Alan Dale, one of the originals from Neighbours. Of course, he was Jim Robinson. Then he packed his bags, headed to the US, and has appeared in so many shows. 24 with Kiefer Sutherland, Lost, The X-Files, the
3: list
4: goes on.
3: West Wing, NCIS. You know what else he was in?
4: What?
3: He was in ER.
4: Was he really?
3: He
4: made
3: some appearances in there.
4: I did not know that. You know somebody else who was in ER?
3: Mm.
4: Let me tell you. George Clooney. Another birthday boy. He's birthdaying. 65 years old. And not only was he Dr. Doug Ross in ER, but he also claimed to be the People magazine sexiest man alive in 1997 and 2006. And he's still a big spunk rat. Now, apart from all the TV shows, he's been in over 50 movies, including Syriana, which he got the Academy Award for.
3: Yes, Best Supporting Actor. Here is his acceptance speech.
7: You know, we are a little bit out of touch in Hollywood every once in a while, I think. It's probably a good thing. We're the ones who talk about AIDS when it was just being whispered. And we talked about civil rights when it wasn't really popular. And we, this academy, this group of people gave Hattie McDaniel an Oscar in 1939 when blacks were still sitting in the backs of theaters. I'm proud to be a part of this academy. Proud to be part of this community. I'm proud to be out of touch. And I thank you so much for this.
4: Good on you, George. Have an espresso. It's a happy 81st birthday to American singer-songwriter Bob Seger.
3: Again, he's when you start rolling him out, you're like, oh, that's right, he had a lot of songs. Every time I cross this street in Osmond Park, that song comes in.
4: Yes!
3: Every time.
4: Because that's what he wrote about.
3: Yeah, oh, yeah, for sure, yeah.
4: In Osmond Park.
3: Yeah. I think he was at the Osmond Park Hotel when he wrote it. Of course, there's that one as well. But something else that happened on this day in 1965, there's a couple of stories about this. One is that Keith Richards just, you know, basically woke up with this riff in his head and banged it out in a tape deck next to his bed. But there seems to be an official story of On This Day in their Clearwater, Florida hotel room that Mick Jagger and Keith Richards basically worked out this opening guitar riff because Keith had bought a Gibson Fuzz Box earlier that day and was messing around with it. Take it as you will.
4: That's cool.
3: It was On This Day they came up with this. Either way,

0: Classic Rolling Stones on their home in Perth, Forever Classic 6AX. I don't think anyone, including them, would have had any idea back then in 1965 that they would still be going in 2026. It is 8:12, time for a rousing round of...
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0: Well, if you haven't got your Mother's Day plans organised yet, shame on you. That said, we may be able to help you out with a fancy Mother's Day lunch at Sandalford Wines in the Swan Valley worth $650.
3: That's impressive, and we know how good Sandalford is out there.
0: It's a lot of lunch. You can even win some nice Sandalford wine in the meantime, playing this game, Mystery Mums. We're going to play you a snippet of audio of one of the world's most famous mums. This one is very famous. She's up there. One of the most famous, you'd have to say, surely.
3: Oh, yeah, definitely. And not just her own kids.
0: No?
3: No. She's got adopted kids.
0: Oh, yeah.
3: Oh.
0: Good.
3: They're hers now.
0: Anyway, if you want to play, give us a call now. 9484 1080. 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

0: but also from Cedric Street down through the city out to Mill Point Road on the Kwinana. Further south, Canning Highway to Mount Hurry Bridge built up, inbound on the Kwinana slow, Thomas Road merged to Ankersill Road, Berwick and Drive to Leach Highway, and Cranford Avenue to Mount Hurry Bridge. 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
0: Mother's Day. Do we really need to remind you that it's almost here? Because if we do, that could be a problem. Lucky you, we might be sending you to a fancy Mother's Day lunch at Sandalford Wines in the Swan Valley worth $650 with this little game, Mystery Mums. Matt from Kerrimah, how are you feeling this morning?
3: I'm good, mate. I'm really good.
0: Yeah?
4: Now tell me, you're not just going to be running to the local servo, mate, and buy half-dead flowers for your mum, are you?
3: No, I've already got brunch booked for my wife and my mum, but if I have to cancel that for this, I will.
4: Oh, mate, it'll be worth it. $650 worth, Darl. And guess what? It's not coming out of your back pocket.
3: Correct. Matthews is a bit cheaper than that, though.
0: So, we're going to play you this little audio snippet. You've got to tell us who this famous mum is. Are you ready?
3: Ready to go, mate.
0: We are going back quite a while with this audio, but I think you'll get it.
5: And I want to wish you a Merry Christmas, because Molly told me to, because Molly's really a jerk. Turn your TV off now.
4: Now, of course, she wasn't a mother then, but no. She certainly is now, Maddie. Who do you think that famous mum is?
3: I've got no idea.
0: Well, she's only got one name.
4: Yeah.
0: And she's recently been working with a contemporary pop star.
4: Has she?
0: Sabrina Carpenter.
3: I will take that as Madonna then.
0: Oh, you take that as Madonna. Okay.
4: Is he right?
3: I don't think it was her. Oh, good.
4: It was. You know the other little, which you wouldn't have heard in the car, Maddie, but behind that audio was actually Holiday, which was one of her movies.
3: Okay, I couldn't hear that.
0: Yeah, probably hard on the phone in the car, but yes, it had Holiday playing the back. Look, mate, you've got it. You've got the mixed twin pack of wine from Sandalford's 1840 range. You are now in the draw for the Mother's Day lunch at Sandalford Wines, multi-award winning restaurant in the Swan Valley worth $650.
3: Awesome, thank you.
0: No worries, mate. 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
5: Sunny today, 23, the top for Perth. From the Capital Radio 6IX newsroom, I'm Scott Mayman. WA's Police Commissioner Cole Blanch says he hopes to not see a rise of sovereign citizens around the state. It comes ahead of a coronial inquiry in Melbourne into the deaths of two police officers and sovereign citizen Desmond Freeman. The coroner's court is preparing the first stages of the public process that will begin later this month. Our police commissioner says they've taken the threat involving people acting in a similar way to Freeman very seriously.
6: Particularly around the enforcement of the Firearms Act. And I genuinely hope that we can find a way as a community to not have people that think this way. And by this way, I mean that if police are taking lawful action or there are laws of this land, that we all abide by the laws.
5: The state government has confirmed WA's longest-serving MP and World War II veteran, Bill Graydon, will be honoured with a state funeral, but the date remains under consideration. Mr. Graydon passed away last week at the age of 105. More than 125 kilograms of illicit drugs and over $1 million in cash has been seized as part of an investigation involving WA detectives into an alleged drug network. Alastair Kirkby reports.
7: The investigation by the WA Joint Organised Crime Task Force has resulted in 10 people being charged with a total of 39 offences. Police say searches of multiple cars and homes between February and April across the state turned up meth, heroin, cocaine and ketamine, as well as cash and a handgun with ammunition. The wholesale value of the illicit drugs seized put at approximately $7 million. It's alleged a 28-year-old man from Eglinton led the criminal network. Alastair Kirkby, Perth.
5: And a major insurer has recorded skyrocketing demand for quotes on electric cars as more Australians make the switch away from petrol and diesel amid the ongoing fuel crisis. The NRMA says they quoted 121% more EVs last month than the year prior.
4: Now a 6AX finance update.
5: The ASX opening the day at 8,680. Gold selling at $4,568 an ounce. The Aussie dollar, 71 US cents, 12,496 Indonesian rupiah.
3: 6AX sports update.
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5: Fremantle's coach Justin Longmuir says he's not worried about star midfielder Caleb Sarong's impact. Sarong is averaging under 20 disposals over the last fortnight, but Longmuir says the stats don't tell the whole story.
8: Something that hasn't been picked up is the selfless nature of Caleb when he gets tagged and what that opens up for other players, including Youngie and Bolts and Murphy Reid. So his numbers might be down, but I think his impact is still at a really high level.
5: And that's the latest news update. I'm Scott Mayman from the Capital Radio Newsroom.
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9: 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A crash on the Kwinana Freeway, northbound at Leach Highway Brentwood, blocking the right lane with ambulance on site. And crash on Reed Highway, eastbound at Alton Road in Bennett Springs, blocking the left lane with towies attending. Roadworks, Lakes Road entry ramp to the Kwinana Freeway northbound is closed. Kwinana is slow inbound, Rowley Road, Berrigan Drive, and heavy from Farrington Road to Leach Highway, also Cranford Avenue and Canning Highway, southbound at Milkbourne Road and Canning Highway to Manning Road built up. On the Mitchell Freeway, busy inbound at Burns Beach Road, Reed Highway and Carinup Road to Vincent Street. 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This is Roland with TimeSaver Traffic every 15 minutes.
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10: Sunny in 23 today and tomorrow, 11 degrees overnight. Friday, sunny 24. Saturday, sunny 23. And then sunny 24 Sunday, mostly sunny 26 for Monday. 15 degrees right now in Sanagra and also in Success. 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
1: Captain Cash up around the $500 mark. It's only 8:44, so who knows where it could go. It's been up in the thousands the last few days. Remember, you should have got the winning song at 7:15. If you didn't, I can't tell you now. 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
4: 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A crash on the Kwinana Freeway, northbound at Leach Highway, Brentwood, blocking the right lane with ambulance on site. And crash on Reed Highway, eastbound at Altone Road in Bennett Springs, blocking the left lane with towies attending. Roadworks, Lakes Road entry ramp to the Kwinana Freeway, northbound is closed. Kwinana is slow, inbound, Rowley Road, Berrigan Drive, and heavy from Farrington Road to Leach Highway. Also Cranford Avenue and Canning Highway, southbound at Milkbourne Road and Canning Highway to Manning Road built up. On the Mitchell Freeway, busy inbound at Burns Beach Road, Reed Highway and Carinup Road to Vincent Street. 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

0: for River Classic 6AX. It's Nat and Westo wrapping up another classic brekkie for Fox Removals at 8.53. Tim on the way, 30-minute music marathons, your chance to win thousands with Captain Cash. Now, we'll be back tomorrow. Another chance to play Mystery Mums, which is the Sandford Mother's Day lunch, but also get in the Caller of the Week draw, which is Sandford Wine. You're a little bit sore in the mouth and a little bit sore in the hip pocket after dropping $3,000 on a new tooth. So I just thought I would ask, what do you resent paying for?
1: Other than the dental implant at $3,000?
0: Dental treatment for your good self. Yeah. Well, we both hit on bottled water, especially at the movies.
1: Oh, $6?
0: So have a think about something that you resent paying for. Could be something important, could be something frivolous. We like frivolous. This morning, movies. We're off to the movies.
1: Those movies that are kind of a comfort to you and you can watch them again and again and again.
0: What do you go to over and over?
1: The first one, Meet the Fockers. Ben Stiller, the wonderful Robert De Niro, Blythe Danner, Dustin Hoffman, Barbara Streisand. I mean, the who's who of Hollywood. This is one of those lines that you get in a movie.
2: I milked a cat once. My sister had a cat. And the cat birthed a litter of kittens.
3: I had no idea you could milk a cat.
2: Oh, yeah, you can milk anything with nipples.
4: I have nipples, Greg. Could you milk me?
1: Just fabulous, funny movie. And then the other one is also Ben Stiller with Matt Dillon and Cameron Diaz. Something About Mary. There's a scene where Ben Stiller is not watching what he's doing in the toilet and there's a zip situation going on and Mary's brother, Warren, he sees what's happening.
5: Break some veins! Break some veins!
1: That scene alone would make any man squirm.
0: Let's go to Russell in the Hills, mate, the movie you can watch repeatedly and never get sick of.
6: Just got to put Bad Santa out there as my go-to movie.
1: Yes! How many times do you reckon you've seen it?
6: Oh, every Christmas. I've got to do something to make Christmas worthwhile.
1: Billy Bob, John Root is in there as well. It is just hilarious. It's so wrong, but it's so right.
6: I know. It's wrong on every level, but it's wonderful.
1: I know. It's not the sort of movie I could sit down and watch with my mother.
6: From what I've heard you say about your mother, I thought she would have introduced you to it.
0: What's the movie you can watch repeatedly and never get sick of, Colleen in South Perth?
7: One of my two favourites is The Associate, Whoopi Goldberg.
1: Yeah, anything with Whoopi, yep.
7: And Saving Grace. Such a funny movie. It's about this elderly lady that has the greenest fingers ever. She meets up with a friend and he's going, oh, look, I've got a plant. It needs a bit of help. And there's this little tiny plant that's dead. He goes, I know what that is. That's hemp.
0: Chris from Southlake, what you got?
8: I've watched the Blues Brothers about 300 times. I love John Belushi.
1: Yeah.
8: He's just lovely.
1: One of the greats, isn't he? It's such a shame we lost him so young.
8: Yeah, yeah. I like, you know, when they're at Bob's Country Bunker and they go, what sort of music? And they go, oh, we have both sorts, country and western.
0: Country and western, yeah. Yeah.
9: It's 106 miles to Chicago. We got a full tank of gas, half a pack of cigarettes. It's dark and we're wearing sunglasses. Hit it.
0: What movie can you watch repeatedly and never get sick of?
1: Gay's a little bit like me because she reminded me of one of my favourite movies, Forrest Gump.
10: My mum always said, life was like a box of chocolates. You never know what you're going to get.
1: Stivette, Thelma and Louise, the ultimate girl flick. So they're running from the police. We're talking about Susan Sarandon and the wonderful Gina Davis. They're on the run. They're in the car. They've got nowhere to go. They're looking at a cliff. They decide to drive over the cliff.
11: Let's not get caught. What are you talking about? Let's keep going. What do you mean? Go. You sure?
1: Yeah. Over it goes.
0: It's the Hollywood happy ending.
1: Yeah, grabbing each other's hands. It's beautiful. And then Linda Bryce Walters. Linda, if you ever want to hang out with me, because we've got the same taste in movies, because Pretty Woman, The Gremlins, who remembers that, she says? Well, I do, because Mogwai and Gizmo, two of my dogs, were named after characters. But then she also mentions The Green Mile and Shawshank Redemption, two of my favourites, both written by Stephen King. This is the speech by Morgan Freeman about Tim Robbins' character, Andy Dufresne.
12: Andy Dufresne, who crawled through a river of and came out clean on the other side.
0: Time for one more call. Andrew and Langford, the movie you can watch repeatedly and never get sick of.
13: The Goonies.
1: Does it take you back to the time when you were just a kid?
13: Yeah, it does. I'm a bit like you guys. I'm a child of the 80s. I really enjoy that film. It's just something I can rewatch and rewatch.
1: Oh, yes! Cindy Lauper.
0: The Goonies are good enough.
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26: Sunny today, 23, the top for Perth. From the Capital Radio 6AX newsroom, I'm Scott Maiman. The US Secretary of State is urging Iran to come to the negotiating table and accept the terms of a permanent ceasefire to end the Middle East conflict. Marco Rubio says if Tehran fails to take the diplomatic path, they risk total defeat. His comment comes as he also declared Operation Epic Fury is over and says under the current Project Freedom, helping ships through the Strait of Hormuz, US forces will only return fire if they are fired upon. An investigation involving WA police into an alleged drug network operating across the country has resulted in the seizure of 125 kilograms of illicit drugs and more than $1 million in cash. 10 people have been charged with 39 offences as part of the WA arm of the Joint Organised Crime Task Force investigation. Federal Police Detective Inspector David Blokely says organised crime damages the economy.
27: It puts strain on our health system and represents a risk to communities, and the WA JOCDIF will continue to dismantle criminal networks that profit from addiction, violence and exploitation.
26: It's time once again for us to tighten our wallets. Yesterday, the Reserve Bank increased interest rates for the third time this year. The official cash rate has jumped 25 basis points and now sits at 4.35%. The increase adds an extra $90 a month to an average $600,000 mortgage. One Nation founder Pauline Hanson says she'll likely contest a lower house seat at the next federal election. The party has been buoyed by its recent surging popularity in the polls.
2: We've only just actually discussed that in depth yesterday, but anyway, yes, it is on the card and I have to consider that.
26: Senator Hanson was in Adelaide yesterday to watch seven One Nation MPs take their seats in the South Australian Parliament. Flights from Perth to Melbourne around the last weekend of September have been hiked up. Brad McIntosh reports.
3: The price increase comes as the Fremantle Dockers have been delivering a stunning run of form, which could push them all the way to the AFL Grand Final on September 26. Fans have been planning ahead, with the AFL's official airline partner more than doubling the price for flights around that weekend. A flight with Virgin is now costing over $1,000, with the Dockers no guarantee of being in the big dance. Flights for the same dates a few weeks ago were costing just under $500. Brad McIntosh, Capital Radio News.
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26: And a short time ago, gold was selling at $4,558 an ounce. The Aussie dollar, 71 US cents, 12,496 Indonesian rupiah.
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26: The AFL has fined Carlton $75,000 over the handling of Elijah Holland's mental health episode last month. AFL boss Andrew Dillon says while Holland underwent checks, he should not have been left on the field for that period of time. In response, the league has committed to introducing better framework to help players stay on top of their mental health. And that's the latest news update. I'm Scott Maiman from the Capital Radio Newsroom.
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4: Well, the week of 23s, as I'm calling it, continues. Sunny in 23 today, and then exactly the same forecast, sunny in 23 for tomorrow, Friday and for Saturday. Sunday, we go up to 24, stays nice and sunny, and it's nice and sunny into early next week as well on Monday with 26 degrees. 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

Love getting a bit of CCR into the music mixture for you on Forever Classic 6OX, doing a 30-minute music marathon right now, thanks to Providence Lifestyle Resorts. Good morning, it's Tim here with some Queen lined up in just a moment. And what a combo here, Elton John and George Michael teaming up on 6OX.

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0: Terence Trent D'Arby rounding out a 30-minute music marathon on Forever Classics 6IX. There's Wishing Well. 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We're having a run of picture-perfect weather in Perth this week, aren't we? And I'm calling it the week of 23s because the forecast is sunny in 23 pretty much all week from now up until Saturday. It's a carbon copy each day. On Sunday, we warm up another degree, sunny and 24 on your 6IX four-day forecast, thanks to Custom Jewellery Design, Whitford City Shopping Centre. 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It's a stunning new store opposite the information desk at Whitford City. So pop in and say good day to Bernard and the team and check out the fantastic new store soon. Oh, geez, the Captain Cash jackpot is over $600 already. I would love to get that money into your bank account. Keep on listening to see how high it goes. And, of course, you're listening for that winning song that you got off Nat and Westo this morning in the Classic Breakfast, right? Could play it any minute on 6IX.
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0: such a great song. Warren Zevon on Perth's Forever Classic 6IX. 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
1: Give me the cash.
0: Yeah, with the legendary Captain Cash on 6IX, we gave away over $3,400 yesterday and over $5,200 the day before that. Some big, big amounts of money being won. And let me just update you. We're over $700 already today with the Captain Cash jackpot. You're listening for the winning song that you got off Nat and Westo this morning in the Classic Breakfast. Every song we play that's not the winning song means the cash amount jackpots. Like, we're probably going to hit $800 really soon. Unless I play that song shortly. And when you do hear it, get on the Captain Cash register. Text your name and 6IX to 0428 811 455. Text in while the song is playing, the winning song, okay? And don't forget to get it again tomorrow morning, 7:15 with Nat and Westo. Get amongst some big money with Captain Cash. 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
0: Oh, can I just give you a very important heads up? I just want to make sure you're aware that these guys, these absolute legends, are coming to Perth. The Waterboys. Obviously, The Hole of the Moon is their signature song. But Mike Scott and the guys, they are absolutely brilliant. And they'll be back in Perth for the first time in over a decade, doing their Life, Death and Dennis Hopper tour. That's the name of the new album. I love it. And, of course, they're doing all of their classics, all of the hits. Now, the first show is already sold out, as you'd kind of expect. So they've added a second show on Tuesday, the 12th of May, at the iconic Astor Theatre. So get your tickets now through Ticketek, and don't miss what's going to be a great show, The Waterboys at the Astor Theatre. 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

0: Well, I can confirm that that was not the Captain Cash winning song for today. So that means it is still on the way, and that means the Captain Cash jackpot amounts are going to keep jackpotting. There's going to be even more money up for grabs. I'll tell you more about it really soon. 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In a 30-minute music marathon, in just a moment, we'll do a little bit of Tina and we'll do some Boz Scaggs from the legendary Silk Degrees album on 6ix.
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5: 23 degrees, the top for Perth today, and sunny. From the Capital Radio 6IX newsroom, I'm Scott Maiman. The US Secretary of State has declared Operation Epic Fury in Iran is over. However, Iranian officials are still vowing to take decisive action against vessels navigating the Strait of Hormuz using routes that have not been approved. The key shipping lane remains the focus of the operations. Marco Rubio says the current Project Freedom is purely a defensive operation.
6: What that means is very simple. There's no shooting unless we're shot at first. Okay, we're not attacking them. We're not. But if they're attacking us or they're attacking a ship, you need to respond to that. You're not going to let some fast boat come up on a ship and shoot it up.
5: Homeowners have been hit with the third interest rate hike this year, with the Reserve Bank yesterday adding another 25 basis points. Federal Treasurer Jim Chalmers says international factors are mainly to blame for the situation we're in.
7: The budget will play a helpful role in the fight against inflation. We all want to see inflation come down in our economy. We know what's driving it in the near term, the war in the Middle East.
5: $48 million is being invested by the state government to boost prefabricated construction capabilities. Built Living and Atlas Precast will each receive about $20 million to help them establish and expand advanced manufacturing facilities at their Perth locations. Treasurer Rita Saffiotti says these facilities will boost housing supply and get major projects finished quicker.
8: These facilities will also help build us the hospitals of the future, prisons, social infrastructure with this technology, where we are able to build a large volume of the fabric of these buildings off-site. We then can transport them to site and make sure we can build them faster.
5: Sentencing in July for an award-winning children's author who yesterday pleaded guilty to multiple child exploitation offences. Chelsea Bowden reports.
9: Appearing in Fremantle Magistrates Court, Craig Sylvie pleaded guilty to two charges of possessing and distributing child exploitation material. However, prosecutors dropped two other charges, a second count of possession and one of producing child exploitation material. The 43-year-old was first charged in January when police raided his Fremantle home and seized his devices. Mr. Sylvie remains on bail and will return to court in July ahead of being sentenced. Chelsea Bowden, Perth.
4: Now a 6IX Finance update.
5: And a short time ago, gold was selling at $4,568 an ounce. The Aussie had 71 US cents, 12,494 Indonesian rupiah.
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5: Hawthorn says it's expecting the unexpected from Fremantle star Luke Jackson come Thursday's blockbuster matchup. The Dockers are riding a 7-game win streak, while the Hawks are unbeaten in their last 7 following a draw against Collingwood. Hawks coach Sam Mitchell admits Jackson is a unique player for the Dockers.
10: He's going to give us some threat and create some problems for us at different stages. He's a threat going forward as well, so it's not just the ruck. Having Cox inside, they obviously have a bit of flexibility with how they play. So they played Jackson forward quite a bit last week, and he's pretty potent in the air.
5: And that's the latest news update. I'm Scott Maiman from the Capital Radio Newsroom.
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11: Well, today is such a nice day, sunny and 23 degrees, that I think we should do it again for the next few days. That's what's happening. Sunny and 23 degrees tomorrow, Friday and Saturday as well. Pretty much the same for Sunday, but going up to 24 degrees and up to 26 for a sunny Monday to start next week. 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

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Oh, John Mellencamp does a Buddy Holly classic and does it pretty well shortly. And an Aussie classic here from Ganga Jang on 6IX.

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0: Shaken all the way to the end of a 30-minute music marathon on Forever Classic 6IX. 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I'm going to have to go for a little stroll and get myself some lunch when I finish at midday and when Claire'sy takes over, and I just want to soak up a little bit of this beautiful weather we are having for Perth, because I'm looking out the window here in Aussie Park and going, that looks really nice. It's sunny in 23. It's going to be sunny in 23 tomorrow, Friday and Saturday as well. Then up by 1 degree to sunny in 24 on Sunday on your 6IX 4-day forecast. 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They're in the brand new location, the stunning new store there opposite the information desk. So pop in and check it out soon. Crowded House on the way really soon. And we have tipped over the $900 mark. The Captain Cash jackpot for today. How high is it going to go? And when are we going to play that winning song? Could be any minute.
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1: Hey, are you ready for adventure? We certainly are. And the Ready for Adventure show is back at Wanneroo Showgrounds from this Friday through to Sunday for three huge days. This was a fantastic event last year. Looking forward to it again this year. And Burjo is going to be there doing his show live on Saturday morning. So pop along, say hello to Burjo, check out all the biggest brands in four-wheel drive, caravan, camping and outdoor gear, all in one place. There's going to be special show deals for people who rock up at the show. 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

0: 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This is Perth's Forever Classic 6ix with some classic Stevie Wonder. Oh, you may have noticed there that the Captain Cash jackpot amount for today just hit $990. Oh, so close to 1,000. So that means, I reckon, any second now after the news, we are going to crack the $1,000 mark. Well, unless we first play the Captain Cash winning song. But you'd be happy to win just under a grand, wouldn't you? Well, let's just round it up and call it $1,000. So, look, you're listening for that winning song. You got off Nat and Westo this morning in the Classic Breakfast, right? Be ready to text us when you hear it. If you need some more details on how the whole thing works with Captain Cash and how you can make yourself some easy money, jump onto 6ix.com.au. I'll keep listening and I'll tell you more soon. Madness are coming up soon. In the middle of our street, as part of another 30-minute music marathon, and we'll do some ABBA as well. Minutes away on 6ix.
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5: Sunny in Perth, going for a top of 23. From the Capital Radio 6IX Newsroom, I'm Brad McIntosh. Federal police have confirmed some women with links to Islamic State will be charged upon their return to Australia. Four women and nine children are expected to land in Sydney and Melbourne tomorrow. The Albanese government maintains it has not provided any assistance to the group on their journey home. AFP Commissioner Chrissy Barrett says some members of the cohort will be prosecuted.
6: Some individuals will be arrested and charged. Some will face continued investigations when they arrive in Australia. And children who return in the cohort will be asked to undergo community integration programs and countering violent extremism programs.
5: The opposition leader is urging the state government to act on their promises when delivering the state budget. The Cook government has flagged health, housing and cost of living as major priorities in the budget, which will be handed down tomorrow. Basil Zimpelis says the results need to show.
7: One of the things you'll hear a lot over the next couple of days is the phrase, we're spending record amounts of money on. They'll say it about health, they'll say it about housing. What we want to see is delivery.
5: And the US president says he has now paused the latest operation to guide ships through the Strait of Hormuz less than 48 hours after it started. Donald Trump says the change has been made at the request of Pakistan and other countries to see if an agreement can be finalized. The US Secretary of State only today declared Operation Epic Fury over, replaced by Project Freedom.
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5: The ASX 200 is up 89 points at 8,778. Gold is selling at $4,627 an ounce, and one Australian dollar is buying 72.30 US cents and 12,559 Indonesian rupiah.
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5: West Coast utility Tom McCarthy says the team is hungry to get back on the winners list after a tough few weeks. The Eagles went down by 11 points to the bottom place Tigers on Saturday for their fifth straight loss. They'll look to bounce back against an in-form Demons at the MCG this week. McCarthy says the losses are tough for morale.
8: It is actually hard to stay positive with what's going on. I'm at the point in my career where all the debut stuff is gone and now you just want to win games. So the fact that I'm not winning games sometimes does put a dampener on you. So we're trying to learn how to move on with that.
5: And Western Force flanker Carlo Tozzano says the team is growing in confidence after winning three of their last four games. The Force have had a slow start to the Super Rugby season and still sit second last on the ladder despite good form. And that's the latest 6IX News Update. I'm Brad McIntosh from the Capital Radio Newsroom.
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9: Having a look at some of the best fuel prices around Perth in the northern suburbs, Bourke Lansdale has unleaded at 163.3 cents per litre. A little bit closer to the city, Bourke Mount Lawley has diesel at $2.17.3. To the south for unleaded, Liberty at Naval Base, 165.5 cents a litre. And for diesel, Vibe Kwinana and Vibe Spearwood both have diesel at 219.7 cents a litre. More to the east, Bourke Camillo has ULP at 167.3. And diesel, Fast Fuel, Forest Field, $2.17.9. 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
9: Well, the week of 23s, as I'm calling it, continues. Sunny in 23 today. And then exactly the same forecast, sunny and 23 for tomorrow, Friday and for Saturday. Sunday, we go up to 24, stays nice and sunny, and it's nice and sunny into early next week as well on Monday with 26 degrees. 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

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Hello, Tim here for a stunning-looking Wednesday. Happy hump day. Hope yours is going okay. Look, it'd go really well if you won over $1,000, wouldn't it? We have tipped over the $1,000 mark with the Captain Cash jackpot for today. You got that winning song with Nat and Westo this morning, right? Could spring it on you any minute, and over a grand could be yours on Forever Classic 6IX with some Dragon. Bro.

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0: 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Geez, that Captain Cash jackpot amount. I love the fact that it just hit 1080 on 1080 AM. Forever Classic 6IX. That means it could click over to $1,100 very, very soon. And don't forget that winning song that you got this morning off Nat and Westo at 7:15. 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

0: Yeah, there's another one of those Forever Classics that nowadays you really only get here on Forever Classics 6IX. Love a bit of the easy beats. There's good times. Diana Ross was there too, and you may have noticed that the Bangles were walking like an Egyptian just before Diana.
1: Walk like an Egyptian.
0: When we played that in full, that was, of course, our Captain Cash winning song. I hope you got onto the text line. Got your name and 6IX through to Captain Cash on 0428 811 455. While that song was playing, you are now on the register if you did that. And Captain Cash could be calling you any second. Don't forget to answer the phone within five rings and with the phrase, "Give me the cash." And he will. Ooh, $1,100 is the Captain Cash jackpot right now. That's a sizable chunk that could be landing in your bank account. 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

0: weekend. The best party in Perth is right here on 6IX. And this week, we're back at the Mount Henry Tavern in Como, broadcasting live this Saturday night.
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5: Captain Cash reporting for duty with $1,100. And look, I've checked my wallet twice. I thought I had a bit more money in that than there, but looks as though that alimony was due yesterday. So there's $1 billion going into 67 different directions, and that's all the pocket money I've been left with. $1,100, and I'm giving it to you. Isn't my benevolence never-ending, as are my odours and presents and all of those things. All things pleasant with Captain Cash, and it's about to get a whole lot better. $1,100, someone's got to win this money, so get to your phones, because one of them is about to ring.
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5: Oh, my God, Viv, this is Captain Cash. $1,100, and I had all these jokes up my sleeve I was going to use with your name. Viv, is it short for vivacious? Oh, all ruined as are your chances of winning $1,100. Oh, it's terrible. Viv, vivacious, apparently not. $1,100, also apparently not. Oh, I don't know what I'm going to do. Look, I'm just going to slink back to the Starship Enterprise, and it's not good. It's not good. Captain Cash, it's people need to try harder. That's what they need to do. Anyway, for the rest of you who I'm sure know how to play the game, we'll try it all again tomorrow morning when we give you a snippet of that winning song at 7:15 and when you hear the song in its entirety throughout the day. Let's not do what Viv does. I don't know what she was doing. Or was it a he? Who knows? They didn't answer the phone. Anyway, moving on. When you hear the song in its entirety throughout the day, you send a text to 0428 811 455 and just wait for the call. Five rings, give me the cash. Simple, isn't it? Like Viv. Wouldn't you say, Viv? What are you supposed to say? Again, nothing. Like the amount that you won. Across the Capital Radio Network, this is Captain Cash. Over and out.
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16: It's sunny in Perth, going for 23 from the Capital Radio 6AX newsroom. I'm Brad McIntosh. The federal government has unveiled a $10 billion package to secure Australia's fuel and fertiliser supplies. The plan would see diesel and jet fuel reserves increase to 50 days. The government will also work with the states to look at the feasibility of establishing another oil refinery. Prime Minister Anthony Albanese says the Iran war shows we need to improve our fuel resilience.
17: This is aimed at making sure that Australians can have more confidence in protecting our energy sovereignty, not just during this crisis, but going forward as well, protecting our nation's energy interests.
16: A 20-year-old man has been spared jail time after admitting to a one-punch attack in the Perth Hills. Brody Jake DeWar pleaded guilty to assault, occasioning bodily harm after he knocked a man unconscious outside the Kalamunda Hotel in December. The magistrate told the court DeWar's conduct, including taking a Snapchat video of the unconscious victim, showed a callous disregard for the victim's welfare. The 20-year-old was handed a suspended 6-month jail term, meaning he won't serve any time behind bars unless he commits another offence in the next 9 months. And authorities continue to monitor a strain of poliovirus detected at a wastewater treatment facility in WA. Scott Maiman reports.
18: Australia was declared free from polio in the year 2000, and it's the first time this particular strain has been detected in Australia, though officials say it does not impact our status. WA Health says the detection is of very low risk to the population. It's been identified as vaccine-derived poliovirus, which is rare, but can occur in some parts of the world where the oral polio vaccine is still being used, meaning it's likely come from someone who's lived overseas and travelled to Perth. Scott Maiman, Capital Radio News.
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16: 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Gold is selling at $4,640 an ounce, and one Australian dollar is buying 72.40 US cents and 12,586 Indonesian rupiah.
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16: Western Bulldogs superstar Marcus Bontempelli has been declared fit to play against Port Adelaide on Friday, despite the revelation of another injury concern. The Dogs skipper has been battling an ongoing knee issue since the Geelong game in Round 6. Coach Luke Beveridge says Bontempelli is also dealing with a bruised heel. And that's the latest 6IX News Update. I'm Brad McIntosh from the Capital Radio Newsroom.
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19: Sunny at 23 degrees today for Perth. Sunny at 23 again tomorrow for Friday. The forecast has been updated. It's now sunny at 24. Back to sunny at 23 for Saturday. Sunny 24 degrees on Sunday. 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
23: Yeah, I reckon it's about time we got this show on the road here today. The Classic Countdown is a 54-year time trip. If the math is correct, it's 1972, and what a blend we've got coming up today. A soul great, got some bubblegum glam rock, if you like. Brilliant songwriters like Don McLean and a guy called Lennon. Yeah, he's coming up. We're going to kick things off with the Hollies. And a song that I've always thought sounds more like Creedence than the Hollies, Long Cool Woman in a Black Dress. Maybe it's Alan Clark's more raspy John Fogerty style vocal on this one. 1972, a great way to start your classic countdown from that great year. Thanks to ABBA Caravans on Forever Classics 6IX.

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We do it today for Abba Caravans, WA's premier caravan dealer. Rod Argent used to be in the Zombies, the keyboards maestro and a great songwriter, the English rockers Argent and Hold Your Head Up with America before that, the Horse with No Name and the Hollies. To get us rolling today, the long, cool woman in a black dress and a long list of 10 from the Perth chart from May of 1972. Here's a David Bowie song from Ian Hunter and Mott the Hoople. It's funny, all the young dudes, and he's 87 in June, Ian Hunter. Forever Classic 6IX, 1972.

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The big list of 10 in your classic countdown with Al Green, the soul great Let's Stay Together. And before that, Sydney's Blackfeather, Boppin' the Blues. Their bass player, Ian Ryland, he could write a song too. He went on to play with Rose Tattoo with Angry Anderson, and he wrote Bad Boy for Love, one of their pub rock anthems. Here at the Suite, if you were born in England or you spent time in England in the 70s, you would have seen Top of the Pops and these guys debuting this song back in 72, the Wig Wham Bam from Suite on Forever Classic 6IX in your 72 Classic Countdown.

0: Forever Classic 6IX, Harry Nilsson, or he used to just call himself Nilsson a lot of the time, Without You, in your 1972 Classic Countdown. Interesting guy, Harry Nilsson. You know, he sort of had that party boy, go out John Lennon and Elton John type image, but he was very clever with the way he put music together. He never really toured on a mass scale, but still made a really good living out of the business. And he was one of those people who are really good in production, overdubbing vocals and all kinds of things, sort of ahead of his time. And before that, played Sweet in the Wigwam Bam, thank you ma'am. ABBA Caravans on board again throughout the month of May with this great deal. If you purchase a caravan from ABBA, down there at 8 Ambrose Street in Rockingham, make sure you mention 6IX. You can throw the names around from the radio station, myself, Claire'sy or Burjo. If you do that, they'll give you the bonus $500 fuel voucher just for name dropping. And they've got the great setup down there with the service centre next door. I know they do the wheel alignments and the balance and all that on your van as well. So just give them a call, drop in and see them. I mentioned the address, I'll say it again, 8 Ambrose Street in Rockingham. Not hard to find, or search ABBA Caravans to find out more. We're back in the depths of 1972 in your Classic Countdown today. The man they call the American Troubadour is next.
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0: Forever classic 6IX. Doesn't get any more classic than that. In fact, the both of them. John Lennon, Imagine, of course, and Don McLean's American Pie. The end of our time trip back 54 years, 1972 today. Thanks, of course, to our friends at ABBA Caravans. Great deal I got on at the moment. I mentioned it earlier through the month of May. If you purchase a van from ABBA Caravans, make sure you mention 6IX. For name dropping, you'll get the bonus $500 fuel voucher. Pretty handy, let's be honest. Need I say more? Go and see them, 8 Ambrose Street in Rockingham. Search ABBA Caravans to find out more. And next up, we're going to celebrate the birthday, the 81st birthday of one of Michigan's finest. He's on the way.
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0: Oh, yes, we love a birthday celebration here at Forever Classic 6IX, especially when it's someone as important in rock as Bob Seger, one of Michigan's finest and favourite sons. He turns 81 today, the Rock and Roll Hall of Famer. He pretty much gave up full-time touring or big gigs and tours in 2019 with his Travel and Man tour. He has appeared and performed since, but he'd had enough. On his 81st birthday, here's Bob Seger and the Silver Bullet Band of Forever Classic 6IX.

0: Forever Classic 6IX. Claire's here, wrapping things up. Macca is standing by. Well, in fact, I can see through the glass he's sitting by, ready for another 30-minute music marathon for you. Enjoy that. Tomorrow, when we return at 12, the classic countdown from the year that John Todd, the masterful footy coach, led Swan Districts to a third, yes, the trilogy of grand final wins. Stan and Watney is captain and so many great players, including the Narkle brothers. Yeah, we're going back to 1984 tomorrow, so join me for that with 10 great songs from 84 and your classic countdown here at Forever Classic 6IX. Catch you then.
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9: Sunny in Perth, going for 23 from the Capital Radio 6IX newsroom. I'm Brad McIntosh. The state's opposition leader says the state government needs to prioritise those doing it tough in the upcoming state budget. The budget will be handed down tomorrow with health and housing flagged as key focuses. WA is expected to record another surplus. Basil Zampella says this money needs to be used for the right reasons.
10: The state may have done well, the finances might have got all those mining royalties, but everyday West Australians are paying more for milk, they're paying more for petrol, they're paying more on their electricity, their mortgages have just gone up again. What's the government going to do for those people who are really hurting?
9: The opposition claims the federal government's fuel security package is too little too late. $10 billion will be set aside in next Tuesday's budget to boost petrol, diesel and jet fuel reserves to 50 days. Separately, the government would directly own a 1 billion litre fuel stockpile. Liberal leader Angus Taylor says the plan is a weaker version of what the coalition proposed last week.
11: This is too little too late. The government needs to get on with it. They're not going that far, and that's disappointing. They're going to compete in the market with the private sector. This is what this government always thinks that the government is the entire answer. We want to work with the private sector.
9: And Western Australian author Craig Silvey's books will be permanently banned from the state's public schools. The 43-year-old yesterday pleaded guilty to possessing and distributing child exploitation material. Another count of possessing and one count of producing child exploitation material were both dropped. Silvey was first charged in January after a raid on his Fremantle home. Education Minister Sabine Winton has confirmed his popular novels will be stripped from the school curriculum entirely.
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9: The ASX 200 is up 81 points at 8,762. Gold is selling at $4,643 an ounce, and one Australian dollar is buying 72.32 US cents and 12,592 Indonesian rupiah.
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9: Essendon coach Brad Scott has called out the AFL over their decision to look into the soft cap in the wake of the Elijah Hollands review. It's part of a number of changes to increase the health and well-being standards around the league. Scott says clubs have struggled to invest in healthcare in recent years due to soft cap cuts.
12: Personally, it gets very frustrating when the AFL are reactive to something and decide now you must spend on this after cutting a soft cap and dictating what we can and can't do with our money. So clubs get held responsible, as Carlton have been in this case, and then the AFL come over the top and mandate things.
9: And that's the latest 6IX News Update. I'm Brad McIntosh from the Capital Radio Newsroom.
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13: Blue skies this afternoon across Perth. These conditions sticking with us through the weekend by the looks of things as we head towards an overnight low of 11 tonight. Sunny tomorrow, 23 degrees. 24 expected Friday, 23 Saturday, 24 degrees on the way for Sunday. Right now sitting at 22 across Perth. 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
0: Indeed it is. On the downhill path towards the weekend we go, helping us get there with that peaceful, easy feeling they give us, the Eagles at 6IX.

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We're blessing the rains down in Africa with Toto right after Elton and Crocodile Rock in this 30-minute music marathon.

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0: Believe the Conspiracy Theorists, and that song is a complete fabrication. Walking on the Moon. Apparently nobody's done it, according to them. The Police, Forever Classic, 6AX, doing a 30-minute music marathon for Providence Lifestyle Resorts, inspiring resorts to wake up to every day. providencelifestyle.com.au. Hello, it is Macca with you on this sunny Wednesday afternoon, heading towards a top of 23 degrees to this afternoon. I reached it around about that quarter past 12 mark by the looks of things. We'll get down towards an overnight low of 11 tonight. Sunny tomorrow, 23, and similar conditions right across the weekend. 24 on Friday, 23 Saturday, 24 degrees on the way Sunday. 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We'll go back to the month of September, or is that forward now? Yeah, I think we're closer to go forward now. 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

0: Wind and Fire, Perth's Forever Classics, 6AX. It's Macca with you this afternoon. Hey, Matt and Westo in the Classic Breakfast again tomorrow morning from 5:30, giving you one final chance to win your mum a fantastic Mother's Day prize. That's right, Mother's Day is on Sunday, and Nat and Westo want to make sure it's special for your mum and could be sending you to a fancy Mother's Day lunch at Sandifer Wines in the Swan Valley worth $650 with their new game called Mystery Mums. They'll play you a snippet of one of the world's most famous mums. You just have to tell them who it is. Don't worry about it. Super simple, and it'll get you some wine to win just for competing, and then also get you on that standby list. 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So make sure you're listening in to the Classic Breakfast for your chance to win tomorrow. And if you want to guarantee your spot at Sandiford Wines for the big day, book now at sandiford.com and celebrate Mother's Day at Australia's best contemporary restaurant with a four-course multi-choice luncheon, including superb estate-grown wines.
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0: nearing 2 o'clock, another 30-minute music marathon on the way. After the latest news, some hot chocolate. And we'll also get on Starship.
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11: Sunny in Perth, a top of 23 from the Capital Radio 6IX newsroom. I'm Brad McIntosh. A 20-year-old man has been spared jail time after admitting to a one-punch attack. Chelsea Bowden reports.
12: Brody Jake Dewar pleaded guilty to assault occasioning bodily harm after he knocked a man unconscious outside the Kalamunda Hotel in December. The assault caused the 40-year-old victim to fall backwards and hit his head, rendering him unconscious for several minutes. In sentencing, the magistrate said Dewar's conduct, including taking a Snapchat video of the unconscious victim, showed a callous disregard for his welfare. The 20-year-old has been handed a suspended 6-month jail term, meaning he won't spend any time behind bars unless he commits another offence in the next 9 months.
11: The state government has announced a major cash injection for social and affordable housing, which will be included in tomorrow's budget. $1 billion will be invested to build over 1,400 homes in partnership with the Commonwealth. They will be built across several suburbs, including Cannington, Ballajura, Midland and Bassendean. Premier Roger Cook says they'll be built in strategic locations.
13: By building more homes near existing train stations, we are ensuring that Western Australians don't only have the security that a home provides, but also world-class public transport connections so that they can have a high quality of life no matter where they live.
11: And one of Perth's most popular golfing facilities is undergoing a multi-million dollar upgrade. Scott Maiman reports.
4: It's the redevelopment of the Collier Park Golf Course. It comes to the tune of $19.8 million. The funding is thanks to a joint collaboration between Clublinks and the City of South Perth. It includes a two-storey high-tech driving range, a new restaurant and cafe, even an event space and all abilities playground. Construction is now underway. Scott Maiman, Capital Radio News.
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11: Eagles midfielder Elliot Yeo has defended comments he made in a post-game interview after Saturday's loss to the Tigers. The 32-year-old scoffed at suggestions the club was in a rut and refused to answer a later question on the club's outlook. Yeo says he'll continue to stand up for the team. West Coast takes on Melbourne on Sunday. And that's the latest 6IX News Update. I'm Brad McIntosh from the Capital Radio Newsroom.
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0: 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Bourke Lansdale's unleaded is at 163.3, and close to the city, Bourke Mount Lawley has diesel at 217.3. To the south, unleaded, Liberty Naval Base 165.5. 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And out to the east, for unleaded, Bourke Camillo 167.3. 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
0: Sunny conditions through the remainder of your Wednesday afternoon, heading towards an overnight low of 11 degrees tonight. Sunny again tomorrow, 23. Friday looking similar, 24 degrees. Saturday sunny and 23. Sunday sunny and a top of 24 degrees. Right now it's sitting at 23 degrees across Perth. 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

on a 30-minute music marathon for Stuart and Ara and the team, Perth Window and Dora Placement Company. 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

0: golden years as he wraps up a 30-minute music marathon at Perth's Forever Classic 6AX. Hello, it's Macca with you for a Wednesday drive home over the hump and on the downhill path towards the weekend. We go a weekend that is looking like it's going to be very nice indeed. And going to be some good conditions in the lead up to it as well. So good looking all round is Perth, heading for tops around that 23, 24 degree mark. Sunny conditions with temperatures around 10 degrees. It's almost like it's a picture postcard perfect in Perth this week. A lot of P's in that sentence. I'm glad that I think they didn't pop so much on the radio. It's always the P's and the B's, they always get you. A four-day forecast for custom jewellery design, Whitford City Shopping Centre. Check them out at their new location opposite the information desk. We'll get on some Eurythmics very soon. First, the Rolling Stones are on the way at Forever Classic 6AX.
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0: just announced that their 25th studio album, Foreign Tongues, is going to be out July 10. 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
0: We are nearing the end of Captain Cash. Just a couple of more opportunities for you to grab the money from the captain. But so many of you have already done just that. Dawn's won herself over $2,400. Gavin won a whopping $5,200 on Monday. And just Tuesday, Tara won over $3,400 for herself. Will you be the next one to win big with the captain? Well, in order to do that, you need to register. You can do that by listening to The Classic Breakfast at 7.15 each and every weekday morning to find out what the day's winning song is. When you hear it at any point during the day being played in full, you got to text your name and 6AX to 0428 811 455 before the song finishes. Then, once you've registered, keep your phone handy because the captain could be calling you back. If he does, answer your phone within five rings and say the phrase, "Give me the cash," as the first words out of your mouth, and that money is all yours. Be ready. We could play that winning song at any time. Make sure you're listening out for it. 7.15 tomorrow morning in the Classic Breakfast with Nat and Westo. 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

0: Nearing 3 o'clock on Perth's Forever Classic, 6AX will catch up with the latest from the newsroom, then get to a 30-minute music marathon. The 1927 are on the way, and Doobie Brothers as well.
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13: It's sunny in Perth, a top of 23. From the Capital Radio 6AX newsroom, I'm Brad McIntosh. The state government has unveiled its final pre-budget announcement ahead of tomorrow's set of numbers being handed down. Another $1.5 billion will go towards building social and affordable homes in Perth. It's expected to deliver around 1,400 homes across 8 projects. Housing and Works Minister John Carey says the program will help thousands of renters.
14: Providing more housing into the critical rental market. We understand that it is tough for renters, and a critical part of the equation is providing more rental supply.
13: A Mandurah man has been charged with an additional 5 child sex offences as part of an investigation. The 38-year-old was initially charged with 5 offences in August last year and another 8 in April, now taking the total to 18. Police say the fresh charges relate to incidents in 2013 when he allegedly abused 2 male teenagers while employed by the Department of Communities. He's next due in court on Friday. And a key intelligence agency says the return of a group of women with links to Islamic State does not warrant a change in Australia's terror threat level. 4 women and 9 children have left Syria and are expected to arrive in Sydney and Melbourne tomorrow. Police have confirmed some of the women will be charged with terrorism-related offences once they land, but ASIO Chief Mike Burgess says the cohort does not pose an immediate security risk.
15: Of course, it's up to them what they do when they get here, and if they start to exhibit signs that concern us, we and the police through the joint counter-terrorism teams will take action. But I'm not concerned immediately by their return, but they will get our attention as you'd expect.
7: Now a 6AX finance update.
13: The ASX 200 is up 114 points at 8,794. Gold is selling at $4,661 an ounce, and one Australian dollar is buying 72.47 US cents and 12,615 Indonesian rupiah.
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13: Elliot Yeo admits he could have handled himself differently following West Coast's loss to Richmond on Saturday. He's been criticised for his response to a question about the club being in a rut. Yeo says he's surprised of how the comments were taken by football media.
6: It would have been nice that the whole interview got played out as well. I said, we were clearly disappointed as well. Did I articulate myself the best in that interview? No. We're all human. We all make mistakes. We all fumble our words sometimes. And clearly I was exhausted, frustrated, you name it, disappointed. And it wasn't my best interview.
13: And that's the latest 6IX News Update. I'm Brad McIntosh from the Capital Radio Newsroom.
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16: Blue skies this afternoon across Perth. These conditions sticking with us through the weekend by the looks of things as we head towards an overnight low of 11 tonight. Sunny tomorrow, 23 degrees. 24 expected Friday, 23 Saturday, 24 degrees. On the way for Sunday. Right now, sitting at 22 across Perth. 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

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Actually, speaking of movies, we've got our big preview screening of the new Hugh Jackman film, The Sheet Detectives, at Event Cinemas in Innaloo this evening. Might see if we can't grab Tim on the line, just to see how things are going this afternoon ahead of the screening. Right now, Roxette, and Listen to Your Heart at 6IX.

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0: 98's Jazz, Shattered Dreams, Perth's Forever Classic, 6AX, getting through a 30-minute music marathon for Stuart and Ara and the team at Perth Window and Door Replacement Company, 25 Oxley Drive in Malaga is where you'll find them, or you can search from online, Perth Window and Door. Hard to believe that tomorrow is a Dockers game. We don't normally get games over here in WA on a Thursday night, but we've got one up against Hawthorn tomorrow night. The Helping Hands game as well, by the way, for the Dockers. So they're raising money. I think they raised $75,000 in this game last year. Been doing it the last 5 years to help out the youth of Perth. Going to be wearing some special training tops that they're then going to auction off later on to raise some money. So get along to the game. If you haven't got a ticket already, ticketmaster.com.au, I'm sure you'll be able to grab one. Looking at sunny conditions for that game and for the weekend as well, by the way. Heading towards tops of 23 and 24 over the next few days. Overnight lows of 11, your four-day forecast. 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We'll get on some LRB very soon. Latest time saver traffic also on the way. 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
8: 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Broken down truck on Hutton Street eastbound before the Mitchell Freeway and Osborne Park. Blocking the right lane with traffic slowing on approach. Freeway north busy narrows to Hay Street in the city. Outbound on the Mitchell Freeway at Vincent Street. Also Stevenson Avenue to Warwick Road. And inbound queuing from Lost Street. Slow out to Mill Point Road on the Kwinana. Canning Highway to Mount Hurry Bridge. Billia Drive to Russell Road. Tonkin Highway heavy northbound at Leach Highway. Roe Highway so southbound at Carroll Avenue. And smoke affecting visibility around the metro area this afternoon. Drive carefully. 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
1: 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Mother's Day is this Sunday, May 10, and there's plenty to get out and do to celebrate your mum. Maybe she likes a little bit of action. Well, why not take her to the opener of Perth's Roller Derbies 2026 season? The Galactic Storms are taking on the Supernovas this Saturday night at the Morley Roller Dome, the first of four bouts running through to the grand final in October. It's on 5 till 7pm and tickets start from just $12 for adults. More details and said tickets can be found at humanities.com. And the best smoked meats, bold condiments and live entertainment will be on hand at the Marina Mindari May 16 when Smoke on the Water, which has nothing to do with the Deep Purple song, returns. There'll also be whiskey and bourbon tastings, plus a market stall lineup that includes rubs, sauces and jerky, through to honey, chilli, black garlic and fresh baked goods, all essential to making the ultimate barbecue. Get more details on this event at themarinamindari.com. 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

0: 4 o'clock, another 30-minute music marathon after the latest from the newsroom at 6ix. Gonna get on some Billy Joel, and the Cars are on the way as well.
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14: Sunny in Perth, getting down to an overnight low of 11. From the Capital Radio 6AX newsroom, I'm Brad McIntosh. A group of women with links to Islamic State are making their way back to Australia after 7 years in a Syrian camp. Nelson Scott reports.
15: Four women and nine children are expected to land in Sydney and Melbourne tomorrow after fleeing to Syria with their husbands, who were fighting for the terrorist group ISIS. Federal police have confirmed some of the women will be charged upon their return. Those who aren't will be monitored, while the children will participate in de-radicalisation programs. Home Affairs Minister Tony Burke insists he does not want the cohort in Australia, but cannot block their return as they are all citizens.
16: There are very serious limits on what can be done.
15: But the opposition's John O'Dunham claims the government should have kept them out.
17: They could revoke their passports, they could revoke their travel documents.
15: ASIO believes the women and children do not pose an immediate security threat.
14: Authorities continue to monitor a strain of poliovirus detected at a wastewater treatment facility in WA. Scott Maiman reports.
18: Australia was declared free from polio in the year 2000, and it's the first time this particular strain has been detected in Australia, though officials say it does not impact our status. WA Health says the detection is of very low risk to the population. It's been identified as vaccine-derived poliovirus, which is rare, but can occur in some parts of the world where the oral polio vaccine is still being used, meaning it's likely come from someone who's lived overseas and travelled to Perth. Scott Maiman, Capital Radio News.
14: And a 20-year-old man has been spared jail time after admitting to a one-punch attack. Brody Jake DeWar pleaded guilty to assault occasioning bodily harm after he knocked a man unconscious outside the Kalamunda Hotel in December.
0: Now a 6IX finance update.
14: The ASX 200 is up 113 points at 8,793. Gold is selling at $4,666 an ounce, and one Australian dollar is buying 72.47 US cents and 12,616 Indonesian rupiah.
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14: West Coast midfielder Elliot Yeo admits teammates Jack Graham and Devon Robertson have left big holes in the team's engine room. Their Eagles have now lost five straight games, including to the winless Tigers on Saturday. Yeo says they've been difficult to replace.
19: They're two very good, very combative type of players. It's not just that, though. Their running patterns defensively and offensively are, you know, something that, you know, we are missing at the moment. So,
14: and that's the latest 6IX News Update. I'm Brad McIntosh from the Capital Radio Newsroom.
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20: 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Broken down truck on Hutton Street eastbound before Mitchell Freeway and Osborne Park, blocking the right lane. Busy on the Kwinana inbound at Ankersill Road, going from Mill Point Road to the city to Hay Street. Outbound on the Mitchell, Vincent Street, Hutton Street to Warwick Road, and up at Ocean Reef Road and Shenton Avenue. Inbound queuing from Loftus Street, slide to Mill Point Road on the Kwinana, Canning Highway to Mount Hery Bridge, and Armour Road to Ankersill Road. 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
21: 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Bourke Lansdale's unleaded is at 163.3 and close to the city, Bourke Mount Lawley has diesel at 217.3. To the south, unleaded, Liberty Naval Base 165.5. 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And out to the east, for unleaded, Bourke Camillo 167.3. 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
21: Sunny conditions through the remainder of your Wednesday afternoon, heading towards an overnight low of 11 degrees tonight. Sunny again tomorrow, 23. Friday looking similar, 24 degrees. Saturday sunny and 23. Sunday sunny and a top of 24 degrees. Right now it's sitting at 23 degrees across Perth. 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

0: 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Another one of those songs that I reckon will feature Saturday, Queen, another one, Bites the Dust, Purse, 6AX.
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0: Goodbye, wrapping up a 30-minute music marathon across Perth. It is Forever Classic 6IX. Hello, Macca with you this afternoon. Doing it for Stuart and Ara and the team, Perth Window and Door Replacement Company. Hopefully your Wednesday going all right. Going to be having a chat with Tim very soon, who is at the Event Cinemas in Innaloo, just across the road from us here in Osborne Park. We are hosting the exclusive special preview screening of the new Hugh Jackman and Emma Thompson film, The Sheik Detectives, this evening. So looking forward to that. We'll catch up with him in just a few moments' time. As far as the weather is looking for the next few days, well, sunny conditions, tops hovering around that 23-24 mark, both tomorrow, Friday, Saturday and Sunday, and well into Monday as well. Overnight temperature is going to be hovering around that 10-degree mark. 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Latest time saver traffic on the way. 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
13: 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This is Paul Clayton Street in Bellevue. Traffic is banked back to Kalamunda Road. Very heavy in the area, affecting Great Eastern Highway bypass eastbound as well. Broken down truck on Hutton Street eastbound before Mitchell Freeway, Osborne Park, blocking the right lane. And it's busy on the Cronulla Freeway inbound at Ankertill Road, queuing from Mill Point Road to the city to Hay Street. Outbound on the Mitchell, Vincent Street, Hutton Street to Warwick Road and Ocean Reef Road to Shenton Avenue. Inbound from Loftus Street, slow out to Mill Point Road on the Cronulla, Canning Highway to Mount Henry Bridge and Armadale Road to Ankertill Road. 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

0: Forever Classics 6AX. Big night for us tonight. We are hosting a special preview screening of what might be one of the widely anticipated movies of 2026. I'm talking about The Sheep Detectives. Tim's down there at Event Cinemas in Innaloo, making sure everything's in its right place this afternoon. Hello, Tim.
1: Just getting in character, ready for the movie tonight. I think this is going to be a really fun one, Macca. So, well done to everyone who won some tickets by listening to 6IX, by listening to Burjo on the weekend, or maybe by entering at 6ix.com.au. We're getting everything ready over here at Event Cinemas in Innaloo. This stars Hugh Jackman, Nicholas Braun, Emma Thompson. It's got the voices of Julia Louis-Dreyfus, you know, from Veep and from Seinfeld. Bryan Cranston from Breaking Bad, Patrick Stewart from, you know, Star Trek and X-Men. It's the most amazing cast in a movie I've seen for ages. So I reckon this is going to be a lot of fun.
0: It definitely seems like it because, you know, it's like a murder mystery and then you've got sheep trying to decipher it all. It's a weird concept, but for some reason it sounds like it works.
1: They're going to try and make out that sheep are really smart and can solve mysteries. So I reckon that's going to be funny in itself. But like you said, this is a really anticipated movie. It's great that we've got the exclusive preview tonight for 6IX before it's officially in cinemas tomorrow. So check out the trailer. Even if you didn't win some tickets off us, might be worth going and checking out with the family. Oh, and here's something you might not have known, Macca, and for everyone listening. This movie stars kind of one of the hot up-and-coming actors in the world, Nicholas Galitzine. And he's actually going to be He-Man in the new He-Man and the Masters of the Universe movie. So he's in this. He's in He-Man. And we're going to have some tickets to the He-Man Masters of the Universe movie to give away in the very near future on 6IX. I know you're a fan, Macca.
0: I'm looking forward to it. I reckon it's actually going to be a really good movie, as is this one tonight. The special preview screening of The Sheep Detectives, a mystery for the whole family, starring Hugh Jackman and Emma Thompson, exclusively in cinemas tomorrow, but we're doing a screening of it tonight. So, Tim, just make sure you don't eat all the popcorn before everyone gets there, okay?
1: Oh, you.
0: Oh, I see what you did there. Yeah,
1: you can't pull the wool over your eyes, can you?
0: Oh, no. I'm stopping right now.
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12: There's some smoke in Perth, getting down to an overnight low of 11. From the Capital Radio 6IX newsroom, I'm Brad McIntosh. WA Treasurer Rita Saffiotti has ruled out any structural changes to stamp duty in tomorrow's state budget. Some economists are pushing for stamp duty reform, such as replacing the current fee with a broad-based tax on gross rental value. Ms. Saffiotti says it's not going to happen.
13: At this point in time, let's just focus on building more homes. $4.7 billion into building more homes. That's what people want to see. This discussion that's raised occasionally, it never ever takes off, because I don't think having an annual tax on a family home is what people want.
12: More than $10 billion has been set aside in next Tuesday's budget to protect Australia's fuel supplies. Michael Packey reports.
14: Prime Minister Anthony Albanese has outlined his plan to improve fuel security in the wake of the Iran war. $7.5 billion will be spent on extra storage facilities to help the private sector boost fuel and fertilizer reserves. The government will also outlay $3 billion to buy 1 billion litres of diesel and aviation fuel, making it the first time since World War II we've had a publicly owned stockpile.
15: This is the biggest oil crisis that the world has ever seen.
14: Opposition leader Angus Taylor argues Labor has copied key parts of the coalition's plan but hasn't gone far enough.
16: This is too little, too late.
14: Federal and state governments will also work on a feasibility study to see if it's viable to expand our refining capacity.
12: And police have charged Amandra Mann with an additional 5 child sex offences on top of an existing 13 charges. The fresh charges relate to incidents in 2013 when he allegedly abused 2 male teenagers, while the existing charges refer to the alleged abuse of another teenager between 2022 and 2025. He is due in court on Friday.
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12: The ASX 200 is up 113 points at 8,793. Gold is selling at $4,676 an ounce, and one Australian dollar is buying 72.38 US cents and 12,579 Indonesian rupiah.
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12: Western Bulldogs coach Luke Beveridge has cast doubt over the practicality of a full-time psychologist at AFL clubs. It comes in the wake after the Elijah Hollands review. Beveridge says the Bulldogs employ a psychologist, but funding him on a full-time basis could be tricky. And that's the latest 6IX News Update. I'm Brad McIntosh from the Capital Radio Newsroom.
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17: 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Drive safe. A reminder from RAC. Breakdown, Karrinup Road eastbound at Francis Avenue, Karrinup blocking the right lane. Also a breakdown on Royal Highway northbound exit 2 Clayton Street in Bellevue. Left lane is blocked. And broken down truck, Hutton Street eastbound before the Mitchell Freeway in Osborne Park blocking the right lane. Busy on the Kwinana inbound at Ankstall Road, queuing from Mill Point Road to the city to Hay Street. Outbound on the Mitchell, Vincent Street, Hutton Street to Warwick Road, Ocean Reef Road and Shenton Avenue. Inbound from Loftus Street, slow out to Mill Point Road on the Kwinana, Canning Highway to Mount Hurry Bridge and Armidale Road to Ankstall Road. 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This is Roland with the latest Time Saver Traffic.
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0: Checking the best fuel prices around Perth in the northern suburbs. Bourke Lansdale's unleaded is at 163.3 and close to the city, Bourke Mount Lawley has diesel at 217.3. To the south, unleaded, Liberty Naval Base 165.5. And for diesel, Vibe Kwinana and Vibe Spearwood both have diesel at 219.7. And out to the east, for unleaded, Bourke Camillo 167.3. And for diesel, Fast Fuel Forestfield 217.9. 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
0: Looking at clear conditions this evening, an overnight low of 11 degrees. Sunny tomorrow, we're heading for a top of 23 for your Thursday. And that's how it's going to be for the rest of the week. Getting to the weekend, sunny Friday, 24 degrees. Saturday, 23. Sunday, sunny and 24 degrees expected. 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

0: Supertramp, Forever Classic 6AX, wrapping up a 30-minute music marathon for Stuart and Ara and the team, Perth Window and Door Replacement Company. It's Macca with you this afternoon. The teams have come out for this all-important game between Fremantle and Hawthorn tomorrow night at Optus Stadium. One change for the Dockers, Judd McVie has come in for Jeremy Sharp, which was expected to happen if Judd was okay. For the Hawks, they've made three changes. Jack Scrimshaw, Finn McGuinness and Kalsha Dia are out. Sam Butler and Max Ramsden will come in alongside first gamer Bodie Ryan, whose AFL debut was announced earlier in the week. Good on you, Bodie. Nice to have you over here for your first game. It looks like good conditions for it. Tops hovering around the 23-degree mark tomorrow after an overnight low of 11 tonight. And that's where they'll basically stay through the next week or so. 24 expected Friday, 23 Saturday, 24 on Sunday. 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Check them out at their new location opposite the information desk. Going to get on some Eric Burden very soon. Latest time saver traffic is also on the way here at Perth's Forever Classic 6AX.
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3: 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It takes me like 1 minute 30.
2: We have got the volunteer producer, a.k.a. Nat's mum, a.k.a. Lavinia from Yanchep. What's the useless talent? Can you fit your fist in your mouth like your daughter?
5: 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I can sing the alphabet backwards. Z-Y-X-W-V-U-T-S-R-Q-P-O-N-M-N-L-K-J-I-H-G-F-E-T-C-B-A.
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12: 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Broken down truck on Hutton Street eastbound before the Mitchell Freeway Osborne Park, blocking the right lane. Breakdown cleared from Caranup Road eastbound at Francis Avenue, Caranup. Busy on the Panana inbound, Thomas Road to Ankersall Road, queuing from Millpoint Road through to the city to Hay Street. Outbound on the Mitchell, Vincent Street to Warwick Road, and up at Ocean Reef Road in Shenton Avenue. Inbound queuing from Loftus Street side to Millpoint Road on the Panana, Canning Highway to Mount Hurry Bridge and Billia Drive to Ankersall Road. 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
0: Here's Perth's favourite lycra-clad money-having superhero, Captain Cash, and he's back tomorrow for one of the final opportunities for you to grab thousands upon thousands of dollars from him. I mean, Dawn's won $2,400, Gavin's won $5,200, Tara's won $3,400, Tanya picked up over $1,100 as well. 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
5: Sandalford, unforgettable wine, cuisine and hospitality daily at their 185-year-old Swan Valley estate.
6: There's some smoke in Perth, getting down to an overnight low of 11. From the Capital Radio 6IX newsroom, I'm Brad McIntosh. The state government has unveiled its final pre-budget announcement ahead of tomorrow's set of numbers being handed down. Another $1.5 billion will go towards building social and affordable homes in Perth. It's expected to deliver around 1,400 homes across 8 projects. Housing and Works Minister John Carey says the program will help thousands of renters.
7: Providing more housing into the critical rental market. We understand that it is tough for renters, and a critical part of the equation is providing more rental supply.
6: A Mandurah man has been charged with an additional 5 child sex offences as part of an investigation. The 38-year-old was initially charged with 5 offences in August last year and another 8 in April, now taking the total to 18. Police say the fresh charges relate to incidents in 2013 when he allegedly abused 2 male teenagers while employed by the Department of Communities. He's next due in court on Friday. And a key intelligence agency says the return of a group of women with links to Islamic State does not warrant a change in Australia's terror threat level. 4 women and 9 children have left Syria and are expected to arrive in Sydney and Melbourne tomorrow. Police have confirmed some of the women will be charged with terrorism-related offences once they land, but ASIO Chief Mike Burgess says the cohort does not pose an immediate security risk.
8: Of course, it's up to them what they do when they get here, and if they start to exhibit signs that concern us, we and the police through the joint counter-terrorism teams will take action. But I'm not concerned immediately by their return, but they will get our attention, as you'd expect.
5: Now, a 6IX finance update.
6: The ASX 200 is up 113 points at 8,793. Gold is selling at $4,676 an ounce, and one Australian dollar is buying 72.38 US cents and 12,579 Indonesian rupiah.
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6: Elliot Yeo admits he could have handled himself differently following West Coast loss to Richmond on Saturday. He's been criticised for his response to a question about the club being in a rut. Yeo says he's surprised of how the comments were taken by football media.
9: It would have been nice that the whole interview got played out as well. I said, we were clearly disappointed as well. Did I articulate myself the best in that interview? No. We're all human. We all make mistakes. We all fumble our words sometimes. And clearly I was exhausted, frustrated, you name it, disappointed. And it wasn't my best interview.
6: And that's the latest 6IX News Update. I'm Brad McIntosh from the Capital Radio Newsroom.
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10: 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Broken down truck, Hutton Street eastbound before the Mitchell Freeway, Osborne Park, blocking the right lane. The Banana Freeway, busy inbound, the Anchor Hill Road. Also Leach Highway, queuing from Mill Point Road through to the city to Hay Street. Outbound on the Mitchell Freeway, Vincent Street, Stevenson Avenue to Warwick Road and up at Ocean Reef Road. Inbound queuing from Vincent Street, side to Manning Road on the Banana and Billier Drive to Anchor Hill Road. And Tonkin Highway, busy northbound at Great Eastern Highway to Collier Road. 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
11: Sunny conditions expected tomorrow after we get down towards an overnight low of 11 degrees tonight. Top of 23 on the way for your Thursday. And sunny conditions right across the weekend. 24 degrees expected to come our way Friday. 23 Saturday. 24 degrees on the way as well Sunday. 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

0: 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Elton John's on the way, plus we'll get on some Aussie music in the form of Cold Chisel as well. Looking very nice indeed for the weekend as we take a look at your four-day forecast for Custom Drew Designs, Whitford City Shopping Centre. Find them out at the new location opposite the information desk. 23 degrees tomorrow after an overnight low of 11 tonight. Nothing but blue skies again as we saw today. And that's how it'll be for the next few days as well. Friday looking at the top of 24. Saturday 23, 24 degrees and sunny conditions expected to come our way Sunday. A Seal song from 1995's Batman Forever soundtrack, very soon. 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

0: 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They're back in the Classic Breakfast again tomorrow morning from 5:30, giving you a chance to win a $650 Mother's Day luncheon out at Santa for Wides just by playing Mystery Mums tomorrow, plus another chance to hear a winning song that could wet you thousands of dollars thanks to Captain Cash at 7:15. 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That's the question they're asking tomorrow. 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

0: SIX, Aaron Chilcott's in after 7 with Forever Classic Nights. I wanna kiss the bride, yeah. Getting on some Elton John, and we'll also see Cole Chisel in there. Enjoy the rest of your night, Perth. I'll catch you. What I catch you next? Probably tomorrow, I would have thought.
1: This is Captain Cash. I'll be back tomorrow with another huge jackpot for you to win. Strap yourself in.
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0: Mental as Anything, part of a 30-minute music marathon. Forever Classic Nights with Aaron Chilcott, another one starting just after 8 o'clock on this National School Nurse Day today, part of National Nurses Week. And as I remember back to my primary school days, our school nurse was very popular there in Sick Bay. The school principal had to make an announcement one day at assembly to say that Nurse Chris in Sick Bay wasn't just a place you could go and sit if you didn't have any friends to play with. Approachable, caring, friendly, our school nurses do a vital job, as do all the nurses in our lives, and glad there's a day to honour them. Alison Moyet playing soon. Less than 5 minutes away.
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0: today. Another 30-minute music marathon on the way after 8 o'clock on the station where Alicia Bridges loves the Forever Classic Nightlife. Hello, the nightlife. I've got to forget. I'll play this one soon. And the Boss.
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Forever Classic Nights. Love that duet with Joe Cocker and Jennifer Warnes. Hear that after Alicia Bridges.

Forever Classic Nights, a 30-minute music marathon with Loverboy and Barry White playing soon. And back to 1983 now, grand final wins to Hawthorn and Parramatta in the footy, and Culture Club gave us Karma Chameleon that year.

0: Forever Classic Nights with Aaron Chilcott, The Commitments at the end of a 30-minute music marathon, and I've already lined up the songs for the next one that'll get started just after 9 o'clock tonight. Hey, you know how we like to sometimes give you the backstory behind the songs we play and get the singers or the bands to talk us through the meaning of the song? Well, I'm about to play one from Phil Collins that doesn't really have much of a backstory at all, other than the lyrics being improvised. Yep, Phil Collins himself, who's the only person credited as writing this particular song, doesn't fully understand what the words mean either. We'll hear this next.
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0: We are just moments away from another 30-minute music marathon. Forever Classic Nights with Aaron Chilcott. Looking forward to getting on Daryl Braithwaite. Jake Isles Band. And Michael Jackson. This one's three songs away.
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0: 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He told Howard Stern why that is.
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0: 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Jerry Harrison on the way. Also, Thelma Houston. And it will start with Queen.
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The Beach Boys and the Eurythmics playing after Jerry Harrison, Forever Classic Nights. 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

Oh, what a time to switch on. 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It's a 30-minute music marathon. 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Thanks for your company. 49 years ago this August, since Elvis Presley died, he's now been gone for a lot longer than he was actually alive. I'll play one from Elvis in 3 songs' time. Tom Petty and Cheap Trick on the way too. Here's Nick Kershaw.

0: Cheap Trick at the tail end of a 30-minute music marathon. Forever Classic Nights. There's a lot of people around town head to bed for the night. And here's something interesting, some new research about sleeping. You know that feeling when you're struggling to get things done and everything you say comes out wrong and sometimes you'll comment that you're half asleep? Well, this particular research has found that we can actually be half asleep. Apparently, parts of our brain do actually turn off when we're tired. So if you've ever maybe put the milk in the cupboard and the cereal in the fridge, now you can legitimately say you are half asleep. Give me a few minutes and I'll get on Style Council. This one's just ahead.
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0: 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Forever Classic Nights, Crowded House and Stevie Wonder ready to play soon. And John Bon Jovi told Sirius XM how he decided to elope with his girlfriend at the height of the band's popularity.
1: Outside the hotel room window was a billboard on the Sunset Strip of us. 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I'm like, I'm not impressed anymore. I need something more about us. And I said, it's a day off. Let's go to Vegas right now. And she said, you're serious? I'm like, yeah. Let's not tell anybody. We'll be eloped.
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Forever Classic Nights with Aaron Chilcott. Looking forward to another nightly nudge of knowledge on the way before midnight. For now, it's a 30-minute music marathon. One from John Farnham's Whispering Jack album playing soon. Prince 2, here's The Police.

0: Forever Classic Nights, a 30-minute music marathon, wrapping up with John Farnham's Reasons. And I'm glad that that song from him doesn't contain a lyric that could get the song banned. Queensland government back in March talked about bringing in legislation to ban some phrases like from the river to the sea and globalise the intifada if they're being used in a way that makes someone feel menaced, harassed or offended. And of course, from the river to the sea pops up in John Farnham's song Two Strong Hearts. Hopefully no one's offended by that song though. Personally, I think having a blonde mullet these days, like John Farnham had in the 80s and 90s, is far more offensive. How about some INXS? Leave it with me, playing next.
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0: Forever Classic Nights, that's Wednesday done. But if you're worried that you haven't learned anything new today, let me help you with that. It's nightly nudge of knowledge time, and the longest English word is 189,819 letters long. I'll give you the start of it, but apparently to say the full thing would take around 3 hours, and I'm not going to stay around till 3 o'clock in the morning. It's the technical chemical name for the protein titin, and this is how you say the start of it. Methionyl, threonyl, threonyl, glutamine, lignyl. But you won't find it in any dictionaries because it's considered a technical chemical formula instead of a conventional word. And also because you'd probably need another forest of trees to cut down for the paper in the said dictionary. Just pronouncing the start of it has me pretty tired, so I'm going to head off and get some sleep. Another 30-minute music marathon starts next.
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0: weekend. The best party in Perth is right here on 6AX. 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

everybody had to pay and pay. A hustle here and a hustle there. 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
1: 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Just ask her.
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2: A patchy smoke haze this morning, but sunny and 23. The top for Perth. From the Capital Radio 6IX newsroom, I'm Scott Maiman. The state government's announced a major cash injection for social and affordable housing, which will be included in today's budget. $1 billion will be invested to build over 1,400 homes in partnership with the Commonwealth. Premier Roger Cook says they'll be built in strategic locations across several Perth suburbs.
3: By building more homes near existing train stations, we are ensuring that Western Australians don't only have the security that a home provides, but also world-class public transport connections so that they can have a high quality of life no matter where they live.
2: WA's Education Minister has confirmed Craig Silvey's novels have been permanently pulled from the public school curriculum. The best-selling author pleaded guilty this week to charges of possessing and distributing child exploitation material. Silvey was first charged in January after a raid on his Fremantle home, where police allege he was actively engaging with other offenders online. More charges for people involved in a brawl in Dawesville. Brad McIntosh reports.
4: An additional seven people have been charged in relation to a violent brawl that found its way into a kebab shop last week. It started just before 2 p.m. last Friday when a fight broke outside the King Kebab store, with CCTV footage showing several people becoming involved, damaging the store. A 55-year-old man was charged on Friday, with a further seven charged on Tuesday. They're all due for court at a later date. Brad McIntosh, Capital Radio News.
2: The federal government's released a $10 billion fuel security package, which will increase the nation's reserve to 50 days. The money will also be used to establish a separate government-owned stockpile of 1 billion litres of diesel and aviation fuel. The Commonwealth and states will jointly fund a feasibility study to expand Australia's fuel refining capabilities.
1: Now a 6AX finance update.
2: A short time ago, gold was selling at $4,706 an ounce. The Aussie dollar, 72 US cents, 12,540 Indonesian rupiah.
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2: West Coast defender Tom McCarthy says the Eagles are staying positive amid a poor run of form. The team went down to the 18th place Tigers at home last Saturday to record their fifth straight defeat. West Coast are now 15th with the worst percentage in the league, despite two wins earlier this year. McCarthy says they must trust the process to improve.
5: We're trying to stay positive. We got our key metrics right with what we're going after. It's a bit of a process and the results aren't showing, but if we keep going after these metrics, eventually we'll start winning games. But at the moment, we're just trying to grind in slowly.
2: And that's the latest news update. I'm Scott Maiman from the Capital Radio Newsroom.
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6: Top 23 today, sunny, patchy smoke haze about the southern suburbs early this morning. Overnight 11, and then tomorrow, Saturday, Sunday, all sunny, and 24 by Monday, cloud increasing, and 26. Currently in Forestdale, 11 degrees, Kareen, 13.
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6: 6AX. Well, someone was in nice and early this morning.
7: I beat you in here this morning because I was so excited. We picked up our new MG last night from MG Wangara. Thank you, guys. And it's red. So, number one, I was so excited I got out of bed early this morning so I could drive it here. And number two, it's very fast because it's red.
6: Because it's red.
7: And it's all been detailed, so it just flies through the air. Well, not through the air. That would be silly. That would be a plane, wouldn't it? Not a car.
6: We haven't got to that stage yet, have we? That was very Jetsons, wasn't it? The flying cars.
7: It'll happen, mate. Don't you think? It'll happen?
6: No.
7: I mean, it's not happening with my MG. I'm not taking off that quickly.
6: People can't drive now when they've got a road to stick. Can you imagine if we took cars and put them in the sky? No.
7: Let's not do that.

0: 5:43 on the Classic Brekkie, Nat and Westo for Fox Removals, Forever Classics, 6AX, tomorrow, Caller of the Week, that's the Sandiford Wine, over $200, be a part of the show, on Facebook or on the phone, you're in the draw, a chance to do that at 7:25, we want to know what you resent paying for, like parking, or bottled water.
1: Or dental implants.
0: Yesterday we were discussing movies. We're off to the movies.
1: Those movies that are kind of a comfort to you and you can watch them again and again and again.
0: What do you go to over and over?
1: The first one, Meet the Fockers. Ben Stiller, the wonderful Robert De Niro, Blythe Danner, Dustin Hoffman, Barbara Streisand. I mean, the who's who of Hollywood. This is one of those lines that you get in a movie.
2: I milked a cat once. My sister had a cat, and the cat birthed a litter of kittens.
3: I had no idea you could milk a cat.
2: Oh, yeah, you can milk anything with nipples.
4: I have nipples, Greg. Could you milk me?
1: Just fabulous, funny movie. And then the other one is also Ben Stiller with Matt Dillon and Cameron Diaz, Something About Mary. There's a scene where Ben Stiller is not watching what he's doing in the toilet and there's a zip situation going on and Mary's brother, Warren, sees what's happening.
5: Break some veins! Break some veins!
1: That scene alone would make any man squirm.
0: Let's go to Russell in the Hills, mate, the movie you can watch repeatedly and never get sick of.
6: Just got to put Bad Santa out there as my go-to movie.
1: Yes! How many times do you reckon you've seen it?
6: Oh, every Christmas. I've got to do something to make Christmas worthwhile.
1: Billy Bob, John Ritter's in there as well. It is just hilarious. It's so wrong, but it's so right.
6: Yeah, I know. It's wrong on every level, but it's wonderful.
1: I know. It's not the sort of movie I could sit down and watch with my mother.
6: From what I've heard you say about your mother, I thought she would have introduced you to it.
0: What's the movie you can watch repeatedly and never get sick of, Colleen in South Perth?
7: One of my two favourites is The Associate, Whoopi Goldberg.
1: Yeah, anything with Whoopi, yep.
7: And Saving Grace. Such a funny movie. It's about this elderly lady that has the greenest fingers ever. She meets up with a friend and he's going, oh, look, I've got a plant. It needs a bit of help. And there's this little tiny plant that's dead. He goes, I know what that is. That's hemp.
0: Chris from Southlake, what you got?
8: I've watched the Blues Brothers about 300 times. I love John Belushi.
1: Yeah.
8: He's just lovely.
1: One of the greats, isn't he? It's such a shame we lost him so young.
8: Yeah, yeah. I like, you know, when they're at Bob's Country Bunker and they go, what sort of music? And they go, oh, we have both sorts, country and western.
0: Country and western, yeah. Yeah.
9: It's 106 miles to Chicago. We got a full tank of gas, half a pack of cigarettes. It's dark and we're wearing sunglasses.
10: Hit it.
0: What movie can you watch repeatedly and never get sick of?
1: Gay's a little bit like me because she reminded me of one of my favourite movies, Forrest Gump.
11: My mum always said, life was like a box of chocolates. You never know what you're going to get.
1: Stivette, Thelma and Louise, the ultimate girl flick. So they're running from the police. We're talking about Susan Sarandon and the wonderful Gina Davis. They're on the run. They're in the car. They've got nowhere to go. They're looking at a cliff. They decide to drive over the cliff.
12: Let's not get caught. What are you talking about? Let's keep going. What do you mean?
13: Go.
12: You sure?
1: Yeah. Over it goes.
0: It's the Hollywood happy ending.
1: Yeah, grabbing each other's hands. Beautiful. And then Linda Bryce Walters. Linda, if you ever want to hang out with me, because we've got the same taste in movies, because Pretty Woman, The Gremlins, who remembers that, she says? Well, I do, because Mogwai and Gizmo, two of my dogs, were named after characters. But then she also mentions The Green Mile and Shawshank Redemption, two of my favourites, both written by Stephen King. This is the speech by Morgan Freeman about Tim Robbins' character, Andy Dufresne.
14: Andy Dufresne, who crawled through a river of shit and came out clean on the other side.
0: Time for one more call. Andrew and Langford, the movie you can watch repeatedly and never get sick of.
15: The Goonies.
1: Does it take you back to the time when you were just a kid?
15: Yeah, it does. I'm a bit like you guys. I'm a child of the 80s. I really enjoy that film. It's just something I can rewatch and rewatch.
1: Oh, yeah.
0: The Goonies are good enough.
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10: 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Left lane is closed with Watercorp on site. Roadworks complete from overnight. Mill Point Road, M22 Quinana Freeway northbound and southbound reopened to traffic in South Perth. And emergency works, Morley Drive eastbound at Crimea Street in Morley. Left lane is closed. Mitchell slow inbound around Warwick Road, Quinana Freeway under speed, Mortimer Road merge to Ankerdale Road and a Berrigan Drive merge. 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

0: 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For Fox Removals, thousands already given away with Captain Cash. Set an alarm for this time, 7:15. That's when we're going to reveal the next winning song. And you wouldn't want to miss it. Potentially thousands of dollars straight into your pocket.
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18: 23 degrees, the expected top for Perth today. A patchy smoke haze and sunny. From the Capital Radio 6IX Newsroom, I'm Scott Maiman. WA's Chamber of Commerce is urging the state government to focus on cost of living relief and an investment of skills when the budget is handed down today. The government has flagged housing as a major priority in the budget, but the Chamber says WA needs an adequate workforce to build homes. Chief Economist Dr. Daniel Carley says regional WA in particular is struggling to find workers because they can't find a place to live nearby. A 20-year-old man's been spared jail time after admitting to a one-punch attack. Chelsea Bowden reports.
5: Brody Jake Dewar pleaded guilty to assault occasioning bodily harm after he knocked a man unconscious outside the Kalamunda Hotel in December. The assault caused the 40-year-old victim to fall backwards and hit his head, rendering him unconscious for several minutes. In sentencing, the magistrate said Dewar's conduct, including taking a Snapchat video of the unconscious victim, showed a callous disregard for his welfare. The 20-year-old has been handed a suspended 6-month jail term, meaning he won't spend any time behind bars unless he commits another offence in the next 9 months. Chelsea Bowden, Perth.
18: Soft plastic recycling bins are being rolled out across 700 Woolworths stores nationwide. The operation aims to divert tons of household waste away from landfill. Barry Cosier from Soft Plastic Stewardship Australia says the plastic will be put to good use.
8: We've got some really good, innovative, I'd call them world-class recyclers now. The good news is it's being recycled into everyday building products and into things like food-grade packaging.
18: Ted Turner, the man who founded the first 24/7 news service, has died at the age of 87. Born in Ohio, he took on his dad's billboard business, buying his first TV station in 1970 and then setting up CNN in 1980.
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18: A short time ago, gold was selling at $4,711 an ounce. The Aussie dollar, 72 US cents, 12,541 Indonesian rupiah.
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18: Eagles midfielder Elliot Yeo has defended comments he made with a Perth broadcaster in a post-game interview after last weekend's loss to the Tigers. The 32-year-old scoffed at suggestions the club was in a rut and refused to answer a later question on the club's outlook. Yeo says he'll continue to stand up for the team.
20: Call me loyal, call me whatever you want. Obviously, there's been some other words as well about where I'm at, but I love my team and I love my club, so I know that we're in this for the long run and there's some hard roads ahead, and I'm disappointed that we lost in the weekend, which was a very winnable game, but I'm still optimistic on where we're heading.
18: West Coast will face Melbourne come Sunday. And that's the latest news update. I'm Scott Maiman from the Capital Radio Newsroom.
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21: 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A crash on the Kwinana Freeway northbound before Rolly Road in Mandoggle up in the right emergency lane. Emergency works, Wanneroo Road northbound at Amelia Street in Balcatta. Left lane closed. Water Corp on site and emergency works on Morley Drive eastbound at Crimea Street, Morley, blocking the left lane. The Mitchell Freeway busy inbound at Burns Beach Road and Warwick Road. The Kwinana Freeway slow. Mortimer Road merged through to Rolly Road. And Tonkin Highway underspeed southbound near Morley Drive East. 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
23: Welcome to Thursday, the 7th of May. Big birthday bumps for you if you are blowing out your birthday candles today. Go and smash some birthday cake to celebrate. It is a happy heavenly birthday to Eva Peron, probably better known as Evita.
24: Don't cry for me, Argentina.
23: The young actress met and married Juan Perón, who went on to become the president of Argentina, of course, while she became the first lady. She was only 27, but she passed away from cancer. 33 she was. Terrible. Johnny Depp's ex, Tracy Lords, is birthdaying today. She is 58. Now, she starred in movies like Cry Baby, and that is where she met and hooked up with Johnny. Tracy's also appeared in shows like Melrose Place and Roseanne. Or Roseanne and Melrose Place. And a few of you blokes might remember Tracy Lords from a couple of movies that, well, quite frankly, you need a subscription to watch those movies. Okay, well, it's a shout-out to Mississippi-born Thelma Houston today. didn't give us a lot, but she gave us this. And sometimes that's all you need.
0: Sometimes.
23: Now, did you know it was on this day 159 years ago that dynamite was invented by Alfred Nobel? And if you think you recognise that name, I'm sure Donald Trump does. He was a Swedish inventor who, when he passed away, he left 94% of his fortune to set up the Nobel Peace Prize.
0: Ooh.
23: Now, if you love your footy, in particular Collingwood, you'd know that the Magpies played their first VFL game against Carlton on this day in 1892. That's 134 years ago.
0: Oh,
23: get on you, all you Collingwood fans.
0: Go, people with no teeth, a football club to support, and the rest of us something to hate.
23: Went there, people.
0: 1966.
23: Good morning to all the Collingwood fans.
0: Six, yes, I know several of them, so they'll be after me. 1966, Mamas and Papas released a little, well, they had a song in the charts. It was number four here, but it went to number one in the US.
23: Yep.
0: Started a 3-week run. First song with a day of the week in the title to actually top the chart.
23: Wow. What song?
0: I think you'll know it.
23: Let's see if I know this one.
0: Eight past six, Forever Classic, 6IX.

0: 13 past 6, Nat and Westo on the Classic Brekkie for Fox Removals on Forever Classic 6AX. It's the second last day of Mystery Mums, mm-hmm. where somebody's going to win a $650 Mother's Day lunch at Sandalford. So we will play that before 9 to play a little bit of audio from a Mystery Mum. You tell us who that is. You've got the wine, a couple of bottles, and you're in the draw. Today might involve a little bit of thought. That's all I'll say.
1: Oh, is it that one we were talking about?
0: Yes, yes.
1: It was my choice, so if people get it wrong or can't get it, it's on my head.
0: All right. So let me share with you a little experience I had in the car the mm-hmm. other day. I was just sitting at the traffic lights. I think I was, you know, there at Vincent Street and Thomas, whatever it is, that intersection.
1: What would that like be? In West Perth, Subiaco. West, yeah.
0: So I'm sitting
1: horrible there, road, that Thomas.
0: I can hear, and it was busy, but I could hear this like noise, and what is that? And then I wound down the window, and it's like someone's got it. And I noticed it was this woman by herself in the car, and she was having an absolute ball.
1: Oh, bless her! What, singing along,
0: pumping the tunes.
1: Was
0: out
1: it me?
0: No,
1: because that's what I normally do.
0: Dancing in the, you know, doing a bit of chair dancing.
1: Good on her.
0: So,
1: was she listening to 6IX by chance?
0: What? Oh, look, you know, what sort of party banger was she listening to? Was it something, you know?
1: Oh.
0: You know.
1: That would have been me.
0: Or was it something like, you know.
1: Oh, a bit more heavy.
0: Or was it, you know, say some 60s classic?
1: Yeah.
0: All of these, by the way, sound very jukebox Saturday night.
1: They do. I was listening Saturday night, and there was a lot of that happening. So, no, what was she listening to? None of those, then?
0: None of those. Are you ready for this?
1: Yeah. Good Charles, on you, madam.
0: Charles and Eddie.
1: Good on you, madam.
0: Would I Lie to You, just a random one-hit wonder out of, what's that, the early 90s.
1: Do you know what, though? Why can't more of us be like that? I always smile when I look around. You can see people grooving in the car. And I don't get embarrassed anymore. Even if I've got the roof off the Volksy, I'll have my music blaring and I'll be singing along and I'll be doing the same thing. So, madam, we're like two peas in a pod. May we share the car one day. I'd love that.
0: Actually, speaking of your car and the roof and stuff, you won't be able to do that much slower. Let's discuss that before we get to 6:30, shall we? 16 past 6, Forever Classic, 6AX.
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4: 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A crash on Ocean Reef Road westbound at Brady Street, Wangara. Also on the Kanana Freeway northbound before Rolly Road, Mandoggle up in the right emergency lane with towies on site. Emergency works, Wanneroo Road northbound at Amelia Street, Balcatta, blocking the left lane. Also Morley Drive eastbound at Crimea Street, Morley, the left lane blocked there too. The Mitchell is busy inbound at Burns Beach Road and Warwick Road. Kanana Freeway slow, Mortimer Road merged to Rolly Road and building around Berrigan Drive. 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

0: 6:25 and it's 7:15 on Forever Classic 6X. We will reveal the next winning song for Captain Cash. Make sure you are there for it on the Classic Brekkie with Nat and Westo for Fox Removals.
1: After years and years of slagging off electric cars.
0: Yes, I know.

0: the cruise control is, because everyone says, watch your speed.
1: Oh, yeah.
0: In the EVs, because you don't realise how quickly you were going. So I'm all across the cruise control. That's the only thing I understand at the moment. But it's like a bumper car. You've got a dial. So it's basically drive, reverse, and then park. That's it. There's only like 9 bits in the actual motor engine type thing, as opposed to thousands in a combustible engine car. So this smile, it's been on there since yesterday afternoon. But I was like a kid in a candy shop because they went all out. So, and it's never happened to me before. I've had the bow before, but I've never had the black sheet.
1: You've had the bow. Oh, you got the reveal.
0: I got the big reveal. Wow. So it's like a gender reveal. So they pull off the sheet and you've got the beautiful big red bow there, and then it revealed my new car. So they did, they put a lot of effort in. Thank you again to MG Wangara. Lots of fun driving it. I've only started driving this morning, but I've already been past a couple of petrol stations and waved. So lots of fun until the loan repayments start. But I was in the showroom when they were doing the big reveal, and one of the girls is like, we've not done this before, so this is all very exciting. And then all the customers are looking at us, and you know me, because, I just hate the attention. Everyone was looking at me. Please, the cameras, the flashes, they're burning my eyes. I felt like I was at the Met Gala, except without the weird clothes and the Botox.
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16: 23 degrees, the expected top for Perth today. A patchy smoke haze and sunny. From the Capital Radio 6AX newsroom, I'm Scott Maiman. WA's Chamber of Commerce is urging the state government to focus on cost of living relief and an investment of skills when the budget is

0: handed down today. The government has flagged housing as a major priority in the budget, but the Chamber says WA needs an adequate workforce to build homes. Chief Economist Dr. Daniel Carley says regional WA in particular is struggling to find workers because they can't find a place to live nearby. A 20-year-old man's been spared jail time after admitting to a one-punch attack. Chelsea Bowden reports.
1: Brody Jake Dewar pleaded guilty to assault occasioning bodily harm after he knocked a man unconscious outside the Kalamunda Hotel in December. The assault caused the 40-year-old victim to fall backwards and hit his head, rendering him unconscious for several minutes. In sentencing, the magistrate said Dewar's conduct, including taking a Snapchat video of the unconscious victim, showed a callous disregard for his welfare. The 20-year-old has been handed a suspended 6-month jail term, meaning he won't spend any time behind bars unless he commits another offence in the next 9 months. Chelsea Bowden, Perth.
0: 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The operation aims to divert tons of household waste away from landfill. Barry Cosier from Soft Plastic Stewardship Australia says the plastic will be put to good use.
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0: Ted Turner, the man who founded the first 24/7 news service, has died at the age of 87. Born in Ohio, he took on his dad's billboard business, buying his first TV station in 1970 and then setting up CNN in 1980.
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0: A short time ago, gold was selling at $4,711 an ounce. The Aussie dollar, 72 US cents, 12,541 Indonesian rupiah.
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0: Eagles midfielder Elliot Yeo has defended comments he made with a Perth broadcaster in a post-game interview after last weekend's loss to the Tigers. The 32-year-old scoffed at suggestions the club was in a rut and refused to answer a later question on the club's outlook. Yeo says he'll continue to stand up for the team.
5: Call me loyal, call me whatever you want. Obviously, there's been some other words as well about where I'm at, but I love my team and I love my club, so I know that we're in this for the long run and there's some hard roads ahead, and I'm disappointed that we lost in the weekend, which was a very winnable game, but I'm still optimistic on where we're heading.
0: West Coast will face Melbourne come Sunday. And that's the latest news update. I'm Scott Maiman from the Capital Radio Newsroom.
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7: 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Crash cleared from Ocean Reef Road westbound at Brady Street in Wangara. Also crash cleared from the Kwinana Freeway northbound before Rolly Road in Mandogala. Breakdown on the Mitchell Freeway southbound at Erindale Road in Stirling. Also, emergency works, Wanneroo Road northbound at Amelia Street, Balcatta, left lane closed. Morley Drive eastbound at Crimea Street, Morley, left lane closed there too. The Mitchell is busy inbound at Nearabup Road, Burns Beach Road and Woodfords Avenue to Warwick Road. The Kwinana Freeway slow, Mortimer Road merged to Rolly Road and at Berrigan Drive. Get home for the moments that matter most, like sunset strolls with your mates or bedtime stories with your little ones. Drive safe, a reminder from RAC. This is Roland with Time Saver Traffic every 15 minutes.
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8: Oh, good, the weather's going to work this time, unlike 6 o'clock. Top of 23 today. And sunny. Patchy smoke haze about the southern suburbs early this morning. 11 degrees overnight. And then tomorrow, Saturday and Sunday, all sunny and 24. By Monday, mostly sunny and 26. Currently, it is 12 in Ellenbrook and 11 in Attardale. 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

0: River Classic, 6AX, 6:43. Nat and West on a classic brekkie for Fox Removals with Elton Hercules John. Full name. And it was actually on this day in 1972 that he legally changed his name by deed poll from Reginald Kenneth Dwight to Elton Hercules John. There you go.
1: What's with the Hercules bit?
0: I don't know. The Elton and the John came from... He was in a band called Bluesology with a guy called Elton Dean and Long John Baldry. And so that's kind of where the name came from.
2: But the Hercules?
0: The Hercules, I don't know.
1: Hercules.
0: Wanted to inject some power into it, I'm not sure. You might, you know, look, just give him a call and ask him.
2: Sure, mate.
0: See if we can find out.
3: Mother, mother. 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
0: It's this Sunday, in case you were wondering, Mother's Day.
2: Please, nobody's wondering.
0: No one's... Oh, well,
2: you don't think?
0: I think there are some people that still
2: get caught
0: out.
2: We've been reminding you all week.
0: I know.
2: And last week.
0: And with good cause, because we'd love to send you to a fancy Mother's Day lunch at Sandalford Wines in the Swan Valley. It's worth over $650.
2: Brilliant spot.
0: And along the way, you can win some nice Sandalford wine. So everybody that does win each day gets the wine, and then they'll be in tomorrow's draw. So this is the second last chance.
2: So we're doing it again tomorrow morning.
0: And then we'll draw the winner later. So Mystery Mums, we play you a snippet of audio of one of the world's most famous mums. You just have to tell us who it is, and they are all pretty well-known mums. Mm-hmm. This one, we're going back a little while.
2: We're going back to the Hollywood era. You know, before... Your big names now. We're going back to classic Hollywood.
0: Yes.
2: So if you know your movies, you know your actresses back in the day, this is your day to give us a call.
0: And do we put it out there that, you know, not all mums are necessarily known as the greatest of mums?
2: Oh, look, this particular mother, reportedly, her daughter wrote a book. She was an absolute...
0: Allegedly. Oh, anyway, yeah. 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
5: 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Breakdown on the Mitchell Pryor Southbound at Erindale Road in Stirling. Also emergency works, Wanneroo Road Northbound at Amelia Street, Balcatta, blocking the left lane. And Morley Drive Eastbound at Crimea Street, Morley, blocking the left lane. The Mitchell is busy at Nearabup Road inbound, also Burns Beach Road and Ocean Reef Road to Warwick Road. The Quinana Freeway is slow, Thomas Road to Rowley Road, Berrigan Drive merge to Rowe Highway and Leach Highway to Cranford Avenue. 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
0: Mother's Day, it's coming around very quickly. We would love to send you to a fancy Mother's Day lunch at Sandalford Wines in the Swan Valley. $650, all thanks to our little game, Mystery Mums. Hello, Kerry in Cloverdale.
3: Hello there, how are you?
0: Fantastic, thank you for asking.
4: What have you got planned for Sunday, Kez?
3: I have no idea.
4: Oh, so it's all a big surprise.
3: I'm one of those mums that, you know, they've got kids of their own.
4: Yeah.
3: So I think, won't see what they do and then see what they want to do with me.
4: Probably bugger all, mate. But listen,
0: you might be able to treat yourself here.
4: We might be able to help you out because we've got a couple of bottles of wine from Sandalford to give away. And then, of course, tomorrow we're doing the major draw, which is, this is fantastic, Mother's Day lunch at Sandalford Wines. $650 it's worth, my love.
3: Oh, I think I could eat that much.
4: Oh. I'm sure. Take Westo, he'll help.
0: I'll help you.
4: Don't
3: worry about
4: that. Okay. So how are you with your iconic Hollywood movie stars,
0: classic
4: Kerry?
0: Classic Hollywood.
3: I probably know more about them than the new one.
0: Good.
4: You'll
0: good.
4: Be fine with
0: so
4: this one then.
0: Well, let's not give you too much help.
4: Oh, come on.
0: Let's just, well, we'll
4: kids
0: start.
4: Kids aren't doing anything for it. Let's help.
0: We'll start low and build if we need to. This, what we're going to play you is not the mother in question. It is actually Faye Dunaway playing the mother in question. So, we'll have a listen to this then.
5: What's wire hangers doing in this closet when I told you no wire hangers ever?
0: And just in case that wasn't enough.
5: No wire hangers!
4: And should we actually have a snippet of this particular actress?
0: I don't think we need it.
4: Well, I think we should.
3: Are we going to have a with Betty Davis?
4: Oh, yeah. See, this is my favourite movie by this particular lady with that other actress that you just mentioned. Please play it, Westo.
0: Here you go.
6: Oh, Jane, I'm sorry. I didn't mean to ring for my breakfast. I was just wondering who all those people were at the back door.
7: Just that nosy Mrs. Bates going on about your picture last night.
6: Oh, really? Did she like it? Oh, really? Did she like it?
0: All right.
7: She liked it.
3: Oh, it's a classic movie.
4: Isn't it a great movie?
3: It is.
4: And Bette Davis is vile in that. So who do you think...
3: Oh, she's so good.
4: Who do you think our mystery mum is this morning, Kerry?
3: Oh, I think it might be Joan Crawford.
4: There you go. There you go.
0: So, of course, the two movies, you had Faye Dunaway playing Joan Crawford in Mummy Dearest. Yep. And
4: brilliant
0: then,
3: movie. Book too.
0: And then there whatever happened to Baby Jane. So we didn't need to help you at all, Kerry. You were all over it.
3: Shows how old I am.
4: And you've read the book by Christina, obviously, yep. Joan Crawford's daughter.
3: Many, many years ago.
4: Oh, my love. Well it's won you.
3: What's it? Read the book and seen the movie.
4: That's it. You've done everything, darling, or so I've heard. You've won yourself a twin pack of wine from Sandalford's 1840 range. That's step one. Step two, you're now in the draw to win that Mother's Day lunch at Sandalford Wines in their multi-award-winning restaurant in the Swan Valley worth a whopping $650, Kerry.
3: That's amazing. Thank you so much.
0: Thank you for playing and doing it so well. One last chance tomorrow before we do find a final winner. 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
16: A patchy smoke haze this morning, clearing to a sunny day. 23, the top for Perth. From the Capital Radio 6AX newsroom, I'm Scott Maiman. The state opposition leader is urging the WA government to act on their promises when delivering the state budget. The Cook government has flagged health, housing and cost of living as major priorities in the budget, which will be handed down later today. Basil Zemplis says action is the requirement.
17: One of the things you'll hear a lot over the next couple of days is the phrase, we're spending record amounts of money on. They'll say it about health, they'll say it about housing. What we want to see is delivery.
16: Things have gone from bad to worse for a WA children's author. Reporter Brad McIntosh explains.
18: Just days after pleading guilty to charges of possessing and distributing child exploitation material, Craig Silvey's books are being pulled from the shelves of public schools. The state government announcing yesterday that a temporary ban on his books within schools will now be permanent, with the curriculum to be changed. Another count of possessing and one count of producing child exploitation material have both been dropped. Sylvie was first charged in January after a raid on his Fremantle home. Brad McIntosh, Capital Radio News.
16: The US President Donald Trump says he's close to securing a complete agreement to end the war with Iran.
19: We have to get what we have to get. If we don't do that, we'll have to go a big step further. But with that being said, they want to make a deal. We've had very good talks over the last 24 hours.
16: It's understood to involve Tehran committing to a moratorium on nuclear enrichment if the US agrees to lift its economic sanctions. And part of the Australia Post online store crashed yesterday because of high demand as people rushed to buy the new Bluey coins. The limited edition $2 coins feature illustrations of popular characters and scenes from episodes.
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16: The Dow closed at 49,910. Gold selling at $4,702 an ounce. The Aussie, 72 US cents, 12,529. Indonesian rupiah.
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16: Western Force appears to be growing in confidence after winning three of their last four games. The Force had a slow start to the Super Rugby season and are still second last on the ladder despite recent good form. They take on the Brumbies in Canberra this Saturday. In tennis, women's world number one Arina Sabalenka says she's prepared to boycott the upcoming French Open because of the prize money. The total prize pool is less than 15% of the estimated 400 million euros the tournament will generate. That's the latest news update. I'm Scott Maiman from the Capital Radio Newsroom.
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20: 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A crash on Leach Highway southbound at Manning Road in Bentley, blocking the right lane. Also a breakdown on the Mitchell Ferry northbound at Erindale Road in Stirling. And emergency works at Morley Drive eastbound at Crimea Street, Morley, blocking the left lane with water court working on site. Emergency works complete, Wanneroo Road northbound at Amelia Street, Balcatta. Mitchell Freeway is busy at the exit to Ocean Reef Road, also Whitfords Avenue to Reed Highway inbound, Lucanana Slow, Thomas Road to Rowley Road, Berrigan Drive to Rye Highway and Farrington Road to Cranford Avenue. 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
15: 6AX four-day forecast.
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0: Sunny in 23 today, 11 overnight. Sunny 24 tomorrow. Sunny 23 Saturday. Sunny 24 Sunday. Mostly sunny 25 by Monday. 7 in Serpentine and 12 in City Beach. 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
0: 6IX. It is 7:06 already, which means we're very close to revealing the next winning song for Captain Cash.
4: Approximately 9 minutes away, give or take.
0: Yes, they didn't go so well. So we're hoping to address that today.
4: Yeah, it went to Message Bank, didn't it?
0: Yep. So you don't want to do that. We'll give you the winning song and then we'll let you know what you do need to do if you want to potentially pocket thousands of dollars. And also, we will be putting it out there around about 7:25. What you resent paying for. Because,
4: where do we start?
0: Well, you got a bit of dental work done. See, I don't mind paying for that because it's my teeth and without them I can't eat and we all know how much I love food. But there are certain things that I certainly do resent paying for, and strangely there are a lot of small ones, but anyway, we'll have that discussion, give you the chance to be a part of the discussion, and that will get you in tomorrow's Caller of the Week draw for the Sandiford wine worth over $200. It's the Classic Brekkie, Nat and Westo for Fox Removals, Forever Classic 6IX.

0: 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It is, in 2 seconds, exactly 7:15, which means...
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1: It's time to find out today's Captain Cash winning song.
0: I mean, they tell us 7:15. We've been pretty much on the money every day.
3: I know.
0: It's very important that it happens on time.
3: It runs like a well-oiled machine, this show.
0: All thanks to our mates at Premium Meats. There's been a lot of money given away. Unfortunately, yesterday, that didn't happen. So... Let's not get it wrong today. You need the winning song. We are about to reveal it. It will happen one more time, being tomorrow at 7:15. When you hear that song on 6IX, at any time across the day, you text your name and 6IX to 0428 811 455 before the song finishes. And then, Nat, what have you got to do?
3: Well, then you've actually got to have your phone wherever you go. I don't care where you're going, take the phone, because Captain Cash could be calling you, and you must answer within five rings, and you must answer with the phrase, give me the cash. You do all that, you jump through those hoops, you win yourself thousands of dollars.
0: Okay, here we go. The winning song for today... So, when you hear that, you know what to do. We've just explained it to you. That could happen at any time today. 6AX is Captain Cash, thanks to Premium Pet Meats, Perth-based, high-quality, natural pet food with no preservatives. 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
4: 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Crash cleared from Leach Highway southbound and Manning Road in Bentley remains heavy in the area. Breakdown on the Mitchell Ferrard northbound at Erindale Road, Stirling. And emergency works, Morley Drive eastbound at Crimea Street, Morley, blocking the left lane, Watercorp on site. Mitchell busy inbound, Woodfords Avenue to Reed Highway, Quinana Freeway slow, Thomas Road to Rolly Road, Berrigan Drive, Farrington Road to Cranford Avenue, Tonkin Highway slow southbound at Reed Highway and northbound at Wasp Road East, and Rye Highway busy westbound at Quinana Freeway, Jandakot. 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
11: Hey, 7:21. Quickly,
12: we're just having a domestic in the studio this morning
11: because this is the winning song for Captain Cash,
12: right?
11: It's Madonna Into the Groove, but you don't even need to know that.
12: But
11: you just
12: you know
11: need to know what it sounds like.
12: People want to write it down and so they can refer to it. So everyone, Captain Cash, Madonna Into the Groove is your Captain Cash winning song today.
11: Most importantly, you need to know what it sounds like because Captain Cash isn't going to say, hey, this is Madonna Into the Groove.
12: Well, you and I disagree on this one. We need to announce
11: it. Look, we've done it every other day. We've done it again now.
12: Into the Groove, Madonna. That's your song.

0: Forever Classic, 6AX. It is the classic brekkie for Fox Removals, Nat and Westo, at 25 past 7. Tomorrow, as is always the case on a Friday, we're going to find the caller of the week. Up for grabs, mixed six-pack, 1840 Sandovan wine, worth over $200 for being a part of the show on Facebook or on the phone, 9484 1080. And it's things that we resent paying for today because you've got some dental work done and you resent paying for it.
1: You know what? So I went and got the implant actually screwed onto the post and that was $3,000. And so I was thinking, oh, yeah, I'm out $3,000. But then I was in the car yesterday with my other half, Chris, and Chris said, hang on, we've already paid like $2,500. So that's actually $5,500 that we've spent on
0: wow.
1: a tooth.
0: Wow.
1: Why did I bother? I could have just gone round like old Gappy McFarlane.

0: You might need it, but then when you do, the insurance company does everything they can to not pay anything out.
1: But look at you. You know, at some stage you're going to need a new car. We'll just pay somebody to firebomb it. Boom, new car. Did I say that on air?
0: Yeah, you did. No, I think that's illegal.
1: That would imply
0: that I've actually got, you know, full coverage on the car because I don't anymore.
1: You know, the other thing that really irks me is going to the movies and how expensive is the food? It's like when you go to the airport. Have you ever tried buying stuff at the airport?
0: Yes,
1: it's like $20 for a beer or something. But we went to the movies, not together, but I went with Shay. And Your Shay mate. Got some water and some popcorn and stuff. And I said, I'll just get a water. $6, thanks. No, I won't be. I'll just drink out of me bottle. Thanks, me.
0: Thank you.
1: Me thermos.
0: So, what do you resent $6. Paying for? There's a couple. I've got more. Let us know. 9484 1080. Give yourself a chance to win the six pack of Sandford wine worth over $200.
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12: Apache smoke haze this morning, clearing to a sunny day, 23, the top for Perth. From the Capital Radio 6IX newsroom, I'm Scott Maiman. The state opposition leader is urging the WA government to act on their promises when delivering the state budget. The Cook government has flagged health, housing and cost of living as major priorities in the budget, which will be handed down later today. Basil Zemplis says action is the requirement.
13: One of the things you'll hear a lot over the next couple of days is the phrase, we're spending record amounts of money on. I'll say it about health,

0: They'll say it about housing. What we want to see is delivery.
1: Things have gone from bad to worse for a WA children's author. Reporter Brad McIntosh explains.
2: Just days after pleading guilty to charges of possessing and distributing child exploitation material, Craig Silvey's books are being pulled from the shelves of public schools. The state government announcing yesterday that a temporary ban on his books within schools will now be permanent, with the curriculum to be changed. Another count of possessing and one count of producing child exploitation material have both been dropped. Silvey was first charged in January after a raid on his Fremantle home. Brad McIntosh, Capital Radio News.
1: The US President Donald Trump says he's close to securing a complete agreement to end the war with Iran.
3: We have to get what we have to get. If we don't do that, we'll have to go a big step further. But with that being said, they want to make a deal. We've had very good talks over the last 24 hours.
1: It's understood to involve Tehran committing to a moratorium on nuclear enrichment if the US agrees to lift its economic sanctions. And part of the Australia Post online store crashed yesterday because of high demand as people rushed to buy the new Bluey coins. The limited edition $2 coins feature illustrations of popular characters and scenes from episodes.
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1: The Dow closed at 49,910. Gold selling at $4,702 an ounce. The Aussie, 72 US cents, 12,529. 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
1: Western Force appears to be growing in confidence after winning three of their last four games. The Force had a slow start to the Super Rugby season and are still second last on the ladder despite recent good form. They take on the Brumbies in Canberra this Saturday. In tennis, women's world number one Aryna Sabalenka says she's prepared to boycott the upcoming French Open because of the prize money. The total prize pool is less than 15% of the estimated 400 million euros the tournament will generate. That's the latest news update. I'm Scott Maiman from the Capital Radio Newsroom.
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6: 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Emergency works at Morley Drive Eastbound at Crimea Street, Morley. Left lane blocked, waterproof on site. Mitchell Freeway is busy at the exit to Ocean Reef Road inbound. Also, Whitford Avenue to Arundale Road and Houghton Street to Power Street. Banana Freeway slow, Thomas Road merge to Rowley Road, Berrigan Drive and Farrington Road to Cranford Avenue. Tonkin Highway slow southbound, Reed Highway and Dunreath Drive and northbound, Osborough Road East to Hale Road. 40 Winks 40 Frenzy is here. 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
7: Sunny and 23 today with 11 degrees overnight. Sunny 24 tomorrow, then sunny 23 on Saturday, and then back to sunny and 24 on Sunday with 13 in Merriwa and 10 in Maidervale. 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

0: Prepper Classic, 6 weeks. It is the Classic Breaker with Nat and Westo for Fox Removals at 7:43, giving you the chance to be caller of the week tomorrow. The mixed six-pack of 1840 Centifit wine worth over $200. And look, you know, even if I have to buy it, I don't resent paying for that because it's a tasty drop. But you be a part of the show on Facebook or the phone, 948-410-80, and you've got yourself in the draw. Now, today, it was a major expense for you, like... what turns out to be what? Five and a half grand
1: for a tooth.
0: See, I'll spend my money on my teeth because without them I can't eat. And
1: yeah, but you can just have a falsies put in there, can't you? Can't you get a...
0: I really do not want falsies.
1: What about when your dad passes? He can leave you his teeth.
0: Excellent. That's an heirloom. I was thinking more of things that you resent paying for, like when you stay in a hotel and you got to pay for Wi-Fi.
1: Oh, yes. Shouldn't it be free? You're staying there, shouldn't it be free?
0: I'm staying here anyway, and you're going to charge me for Wi-Fi.
1: Just stay at Macca's. There's free Wi-Fi there. we've got a few on Facebook.
0: Yeah.
1: Gay Matthews, anything that makes money for the giant companies, which includes like your groceries.
0: Everything.
1: Your higher mortgage rates, RBA, petrol companies, higher airfares to get to a footy game or a concert, airlines. Gay is not happy this morning.
0: She doesn't want to pay for anything.
1: What about this one? Jane. Oh, I hear you, Jane. Paying $300 for a new dress and then being charged for the bag to carry it away.
0: Yeah, I think that's a bit rude.
1: Even when I go shopping, I am too tight to get one of those paper bags. That's why I always have bags on me.
0: I'll carry it. So let us know, 948-410-80 or again on Facebook. What is it that you resent paying for? 744 Forever Classic 6AX.
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4: 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Crash on Guildford Road at Collier Road in Bass and Dean. Lane closures in place in both directions, heavy on approach. Emergency works in Morley Drive eastbound at Crimea Street, left lane closed, Watercorp on site. Mitchell is busy at the exit to Ocean Reef Road, also Woodfords Avenue to Erindale Road inbound, Stevenson Avenue to Vincent Street, and delays outbound on the Kwinana, narrows to Mill Point Road, also slow inbound, Ankstall Road to Raleigh Road, Berrigan Drive from Farrington Road to Cranford Avenue. 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

0: Forever Classic, 6IX. It is Nat and West on the Classic Brekkie for Fox Removals, 7.56. Sandiford Wine up for grabs tomorrow is the caller of the week. Be that on Facebook or on the phone, 9 for 8 4 10 80. Be a part of the show. You've got a chance of winning. Today it's what you resent paying for, because you're still literally and figuratively hurting after paying for your tooth. So off to Southlake. Chris, what do you resent paying for?
1: Well, there's a lot of things, but mostly my land rates.
2: Yep.
1: I can't see the value in those. You know, you get a bill for a couple of $1,000 and you just go, well, what the hell do I get for that except my bin emptied, and then they throw it to the ground and half the rubbish goes on the ground. That really winds me. And I also hate paying for things that I've already used, you know, like gas, electricity, water.
2: So you basically don't like paying for anything.
0: So you want to pay for them up front?
1: Well, you know what I mean? Like, you've used your gas and you've used your electricity and you've used the water, and then you get this monster big bill and you just go, oh, that doesn't seem fair, because, you know, I mean, normally you get something in, you feel like you get something in return if you pay for something when you go to a shop, and then they give you something back.
2: So what we could do in your house alone, we could actually put a little coin meter in there.
0: Yes.
2: So that every time you need a little bit of air conditioning, you could put like a little dollar coin in, ching, turn it around, and on comes the aircon.
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13: An isolated smoke haze clearing to a sunny day today with a top of 23 for Perth. 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The world is remembering the man who brought 24/7 news access to our TV screens. CNN founder Ted Turner has died after living for 8 years with a degenerative nerve disease. He's also known for his fights with Rupert Murdoch and marriage to